0: Night sounds like this. Welcome to the Quiet Storm on Hot 105. We are the soul of Miami. I'm AC Shaw. That's going out to Tawanda, checked in from Hollandale. And how are you doing tonight?
1: I'm good, thank you. I'm doing well, thanks. So good. Can't complain listening to your show.
0: Thank you so much. Hopefully you're enjoying the music selection so far.
1: Yes.
0: All right, let's take a trip to 1985 and put Secret Lovers in the spotlight. Here's Atlantic Star, Inside the Storm.

0: Hot 105, today's R&B and old school. Wrapping up our first sultry set of songs to hopefully get you through whatever you went through earlier today. I know, it's been one of those days. Welcome to The Quiet Storm. I'm AC Shaw and the love has just begun. Go ahead and get comfy. I tell you what, the next set of slow jams will definitely have you in your feelings. The men of Drew Hill make their appearance, as well as a young lady that was dubbed the Princess of R&B. And she's a Libra too, Ashanti, who will be celebrating a birthday next week. Make their appearance as the Quiet Storm rolls on. 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

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Yours truly, A.C. Shaw, and music was definitely in this young gentleman's blood. Self-taught instrumentalist, singer, songwriter, now taking center stage. I give you the talented Tone Stiff.

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0: from Pembroke Pines, just getting home and ready for that first glass of wine. 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I got you, baby. How about I give you some tasty tunes to help that palate of yours? 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

0: that's a track I won't mind having on rewind. Welcome to The Quiet Storm on Hot 105. We are the soul of Miami. Yours truly, A.C. Shaw, celebrating life, love, and longevity through song. Love going out to my Libras. It's your time to shine. And one of our Libras, his light got dimmed. We remember Freddie Jackson. Passed away at the age of 70. And we'll be continue spotlighting some of his tracks of yesteryears as he continues to be on the minds of all of us, near, far, and wide. Do me a favor, download our Hot 105 app and use the open mic feature and leave your well wishes or your fondest memories there. I'll be checking those periodically through the night. Birthday love going out to Adriana, checked in from Kendall. Happy birthday, sweetie. You also share a birthday with Toni Braxton and actor Jamie Hector from The Wire. I'll be going deeper into the night with more of your romantic tunes and Freddie Jackson classics as we rock the night away inside The Quiet Storm.
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The Quiet Storm on Hot 105, we are the soul of Miami. I'm AC Shaw, remembering the life and legacy of Freddie Jackson. Off his debut album, yeah, he wrote this song on his 28th birthday. We miss you, Freddie. Rest in peace, my brother.

0: 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A perfect opportunity to set that bubble bath and tell Alexa to tune in and turn up. Welcome to The Quiet Storm. I'm AC Shaw, capping off our 9 o'clock hour together. 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Well, that happens tomorrow morning at 8. We continue to set the table as the next hour has more of your tasty tunes. A musical playlist you don't want to miss, including Genuine, Faith Evans, and Keith Sweat. 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
4: 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Stories that speak to you.
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to Miami to find his queen. Genuine inside the quiet storm on Hot 105, the soul of Miami. I'm AC Shaw, and when you do tie that knot, here's hoping it lasts forever.

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0: 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Thanks for inviting me to your safe place. Welcome to The Quiet Storm. I'm AC Shaw, getting you over the hump. I know, a wet night in the Magic City, and probably today was a little stressful. It definitely takes a toll on us. That's why it's so important to burn that candle. Have a glass of wine. I'll be helping you do that very thing, as well as Ricky Smiley, paying a few of those bills with $1,000. That happens tomorrow morning at 8. The forever king of pop is inside my next musical set, and I salute this brother going fully independent. Life Jennings makes his appearance, and we pay homage to a legend gone too soon. Freddie Jackson, my brother, rest in peace. Nice and Slow is up next as The Quiet Storm continues on Hot 105.
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11: You stepped out for your morning jog. Except it's not your usual morning jog. You started listening to an epic sci-fi book on Audible. 30 chapters later, you've accidentally run a half marathon. You lost track of how far you've run, somewhere just past the city limits. You can't stop. You have to find out what happens next. Then it's over. The universe seems bigger.

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2: Hey, yo, you. You that just flipped on the CD player.

the very essence of romance. Welcome to The Quiet Storm on Hot 105. We are the soul of Miami. I'm AC Shaw, wrapping up another set of songs for those that are listening in Miami Gardens. Miramar, I see you. Lauderdale Lakes, thank you so much for entering the storm with me. As we get deeper into the night, I need to turn the lights down a little lower and hopefully on glass number two of that sparkling wine. We take another trip down memory lane to the year 2005 with the voice of Mario as The Quiet Storm continues on Hot 105.

0: and gentlemen, T.I. And he was just, and I'm really offended, man. 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
1: What do you mean, bro? 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

0: Right, Frankie Beverly Tribute, Saturday, October 17th at the newly renovated Nomi Village in North Miami. 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

Loving you inside the Quiet Storm on Hot 105. You are the soul of Miami. I'm AC Shaw. You know, watching Mario's musical career flourish throughout the years has been a sight for sore eyes. R&B definitely is in good hands. You know, this next track actually came out in 1987, but regained steam off the soundtrack to Lovin' Basketball. Here's Roger.

Miami. The night belongs to the legendary Quiet Storm with AC Shaw on Hot 105. The soul of Miami.

0: Cloud 105, today's R&B and old school. There's no place I'd rather be than here with you tonight inside the quiet storm. Yours truly, H.C. Shaw, taking you through the storm. Pembroke Pines, Liberty City, Lauderdale Lakes. I'm waiting to hear from you. 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And we are definitely wishing him and his family and friends well wishes as we remember his legacy through song. 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

0: The beautiful thing about music is the opportunity to relive those moments. One of our legends also gone, Luther Vandross, inside the Quiet Storm. I'm AC Shaw. Who would you like to send love out to?
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1: You know, baby, I spent a lot of time running away from love. 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

There's certain drinks that have a certain effect. That is definitely one of them. Welcome to the Quiet Storm on Hot 105. We are the soul of Miami. Yours truly, AC Shaw, and tonight

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rekindling those flames that might have started to twinkle low. Welcome to the Quiet Storm on I-105. We are the soul of Miami. I'm AC Shaw, taking a trip with the Teddy Bear.

0: Welcome to your safe place. This is The Quiet Storm on Hot 105. We are the soul of Miami. Wednesday night into Thursday morning, what a way to reminisce on yesteryears, today and tomorrow. Speaking of which, thank you so much for checking in. Those that chimed in from Pembroke Pines, Liberty City, Hialeah, Pompano, and those that sent those love notes in honor and in memory of Freddie Jackson. Gone at the age of 70 and left an impact that we all, as human beings, can definitely cherish. Speaking of which, I have him and another one of his classic on the way as Your Quiet Storm continues on Hot 105. We are the soul of Miami.
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That was his lead single from 1990, becoming his ninth number one hit on the R&B charts. Freddie Jackson, honoring his memory through song on The Quiet Storm. We're Hot 105, the soul of Miami. I'm AC Shaw, delivering you now the Nigerian queen. Her name, Tems.

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The storm continues. The legendary Quiet Storm with AC Shaw on Hot 105, the soul of Miami.

You're Quiet Storm on Hot 105. We are the soul of Miami. Hopefully you enjoyed those tracks as much as I did. I'm AC Shaw, by the way. Always a pleasure having you. As I get closer to blowing out the candles for tonight, hopefully you enjoyed our tribute to a musical icon, a legend. That voice will forever remain inside the Quiet Storm and live on right here, Hot 105, through musical memories. Freddie Jackson.

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105. Today's RV, an old school home of the Ricky Smalley Morning Show. It's Mark Young officially checking in. Got your money right here. It's $1,000. You can win it at 8 a.m. this morning as Ricky Smalley pays your bills.

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Hour 5. Today's RV and Old School home of the Ricky Smiley Morning Show. It's Mark Young. This guy's going to be on the One Voyage Cruise with Ricky Smiley. T.I. is in the building. And your shot at $1,000 comes up at 8 a.m. this morning.

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Power 105, today's R&B and old school, home of the Ricky Smiley Morning Show. It's Mark Young. How'd you like to win $1,000? That can happen for you this morning at 8 a.m. Yeah, all you have to do is download the Hot 105 app, put it on your phone, and take us with you wherever you go. Hang close. As yet on the way, Last Night and Shaggy, Angel. That's coming up as I kick off another 50 minutes of today's R&B and old school next.

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Miami, we've grown up together, and every chapter had a song. I was wondering, maybe. The songs you're falling in love with today. Come pick up your clothes, made for me. And the songs that remind you why you fell in love in the first place. That's what old school does. That's what Hot 105 has always done. Your music, your memories, your Miami. Another 50 minutes of today's R&B and old school starts now. Hot 105, the soul of Miami.

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0: 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It's Mark Young, and you can win $1,000. I've got the complete details on that coming up in about 10 seconds, so hang close for that. Also on the way, got all your favorite music. Tank, Maybe I Deserve. 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

Is on the old school home of the Ricky Smiley Morning Show, and he's paying your bills. He's got $1,000 sitting right here in the studio for you. 8 a.m. That's when you can win this cash. Make sure you have that Hot 105 app on your phone so you can take this money and spend it any way you want to this weekend, because you know it's going down. You get turned up. Right now, it's Kalani and Neo on the song.

0: Hot 105, today's RV and Old School, home of the Ricky Smiley Morning Show. It's Mark Young, and all this cash sitting right here is $1,000 this morning at 8 a.m. Somebody's going to win this money, and it might as well be you, because the weekend is coming up real soon, and you can spend this money any way you want. Hang close, though. Get all your favorite music on the way as I kick off another 50 minutes of today's R&B and Old School. Levert, Baby, I'm Ready. And Ja Rule and Ashanti, Mesmerize, is coming up next.
1: There was a time when the beat hit different. When the music wasn't just what you listened to. It was who you were. Friday, November 6th, an entire era comes back to life.
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0: old school home of the Ricky Smiley Morning Show. It's Mark Young. $1,000 comes your way this morning at 8 a.m., man. That's a lot of money right there. Ricky Smiley hooking it up. And you can have a great weekend right here in South Florida because, you know, there's plenty of things to do here in South Florida with $1,000 in your pocket. But you got to first put that Hot 105 app on your phone. So go ahead and do that. It's absolutely free. And take us with you wherever you go. Hang close. Jaheim on the way with Never. And Keith Sweat. Two guys who are going to be on that one voyage cruise with Ricky Smiley. Yeah, that's definitely going to be a movie. 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

0: today's R&B and Old School, home of the Ricky Smiley Morning Show. It's Mark Young. Got $1,000 for you. All you have to do is hang out with Ricky Smiley. He's paying your bills this morning, starting at 8 a.m., then again at 10, noon, 2, and 5. Yeah, complete details when you download that Hot 105 app. Hang close. You know, I'm kicking off another 50 minutes of today's R&B and Old School. Tony Braxton, He Wasn't Man Enough. Also, Busta Rhymes, Janet Jackson. What's it going to be? That's coming up next.
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105 today's RV and old school. 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In 1985, this was everybody's wedding song. Rest in peace, Freddie Jackson.

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0: 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It's Mark Young. 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That's coming up in about 10 seconds from right now, so hang close. Also, Aaliyah on the way with Try Again, Tonto Metro, Navante, Everyone Falls in Love, and your shot at those tickets to the Pompano Fall Festival. 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

0: Today's RV and old school home of the Ricky Smiley Morning Show. It's Mark Young. Wait a minute. The money's falling out of the safe here. I got to put back this money. It's just falling out. There's so much money in this safe that Ricky Smiley pulls the money out of. You know, I just got to put it back in there because it's just all over the floor. And I'm just trying to make sure your money's safe, you know, so nothing will happen to it. And it's nice and safe. So when you win this money at 8 o'clock this morning, you got some money in your pocket going into the weekend. See, that's what I'm talking about. You can win $1,000 at 8, 10, noon, 2, and 5. Get all the details when you download that Hot 105 app. Ricky Smiley paying the bills. And coming up next, it is Weekday Morning Joy right here on Hot 105. All your favorite gospel and inspirational music. Tasha Cobbs, Leonard on the way. Also, got some Dietrich Haddon and Fred Hammond. All your favorite gospel music so you can get your praise on a Thursday. And then Ricky Smiley and the whole crew, they come your way at 6 a.m. with your shot at $1,000 at 8 a.m. right here on Hot 105. Thank you so much for listening.
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2: Put your hands on it. Hands on it. I bet you won't put your hands on it. All right. I'm going to try it like this.

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It is time for the praise break. Let's start the day in prayer. And I want everybody to please welcome my good friend, Pastor Keith Norman, the senior pastor of First Baptist Church, Broad Avenue.

0: New in Memphis, Tennessee. Pastor Norman, good morning, man. Happy to have you.
1: Good morning, Ricky Smiley and the Ricky Smiley Morning Show. Let's pray. Lord, we love you and thank you and bless you for life, health, and strength today. We know that you are God and God in all things. So no matter what we encounter in this day, you already have it under control. And that's why we want to give you praise in advance, because you already have all things in your hand and all things are working according to your plan. Whatever we're going to encounter through this day, whatever we come into contact with on this day, God, you've already worked it out. And so we praise you in advance. We thank you in advance. And we know that all things will work together according to the good for those who love the Lord and are the called according to the purposes of God. This is Pastor Keith Norman at First Baptist Church at 2835 Broad Avenue, Memphis, Tennessee. Come by and see us when you're in town, 8 a.m. or 10:30 a.m. Sunday morning.
0: All right, y'all, that's my friend and brother, Pastor Keith Norman, the senior pastor of First Baptist Church, Broad Avenue in Memphis, Tennessee. So let's get this day going. It's the Rick Smiley Morning Show.

Oh my God, Donald Lawrence, man. Oh, I love this song right there. Oh my God. Mm. Beautiful choir, y'all. Here's me with Chris Bell the third, y'all. I got your front page coming up next. 10 minutes after the hour, y'all, with the Smile in the Morning Show. Come on, we giving God praise. Let's go.

0: Hey, thank you, Pastor Keith Norman from Memphis, Tennessee, for that praise, breaking that prayer this morning. Y'all got your front page right here.
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0: All right, 13 minutes after the hour, y'all got your front page right here. Alfreda's, good morning.
3: Good morning, Ricky. It's Thursday, October 8th. Here's what's going on in the news. When we went to bed last night, it was a tropical storm, but we're waking up to the Gulf Coast bracing for a hurricane. And this one could get ugly. It's gaining strength as it heads toward Florida, Alabama, and Mississippi. Mandatory evacuations are already underway in parts of Florida. Schools are closing, and forecasters warn of dangerous flooding and power outages. Landfall is expected late tomorrow or early Saturday. And get this, the storm has already shut down about a quarter of offshore oil production. Just what we needed, right? Speaking of oil, the war in Iran could be getting even bigger. Sources say the Pentagon has been told to prepare for possible major new strikes. Meanwhile, attacks on oil tankers are escalating and crude prices have jumped above $100 a barrel. Translation, more pressure on gas prices means more pressure on your wallet. And with the midterms less than 4 weeks away, Trump was in San Antonio, Texas, campaigning for Republican Senate candidate Ken Paxton. Protesters repeatedly interrupted the rally. While voters continue raising concerns about inflation and the cost of living, Republicans are campaigning on immigration and the economy. But high gas prices and the Iran war are indeed shaping the conversation. For info on these stories and more, go to RickySmileyMorningShow.com now. Here's a look at sports.
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5: Man, shout out to WNBA playoffs on fire always, man. Atlanta Dream giving it to the New York Liberty last night. Angel Reese, 23.7 rebounds. Jordan Canada had another 23 points right there. They take a 2-0 lead over the Liberty. And, of course, the Golden State Valkyries beat the Las Vegas Aces again to take a 2-game lead in that doggone series, man. Yesterday, I played this clip from Indiana Fever, Kelsey Mitchell, talking about playing, how it is playing with Caitlin Clark.
6: If I showed y'all my DMs about the hate, all of the stuff that comes with being a professional athlete, but specifically being an Indiana Fever basketball player, like showing up every day to compete for, you know, fans that may or may not like you is hard. Playing with CeCe and having the eyes that she got, you know, we get a lot of flack for just for being on her team.
5: And Stephen A. Smith, Stephen A. Smith said this about what she said.
7: For those out there, if you ain't racist, if you ain't a bigot, if you ain't prejudiced, and your actions haven't depicted anything like that, then damn it, stop taking it personal. We're not talking about you.
5: That part.
8: Right.
5: Yeah.
3: Always that part.
8: Right.
5: Yeah. so if you
3: in every instance, that part.
5: Yeah. If that ain't you, why are you getting mad about it?
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5: It's tough playing with players that have.
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3: Exactly.
5: There it is, man.
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18: 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Florida's sheriffs, firefighters, and police warn Amendment 3 doesn't cut emergencies. 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Fewer first responders, slower 911 response, more crime. That's not a what if. 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
1: 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Drop it like it's hot. Drop it like it's hot.
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3: You can catch me at the hot spot. It's the
5: BRAT. All right, Ricky's bottom morning. It's at the bottom of the hour. Time for the hot spot. What up, Brad?
6: What up, Ricky? Good morning, everybody. I'm your girl, Brad Tat Tat, and this is the hot spot where we bring you music, movies, and more. So let's get on off into it. Well, y'all, Tyler Perry revealed that his newest Netflix movie, Doing Life, pays homage to two classic black love stories. Now, in a recent post on Instagram, Tyler shared images from the beloved Love Jones and Jason's lyric and wrote, I'm just gonna go on and say it. My latest movie, Doing Life, is an homage or homage to these great films and the way they made me feel after I saw them. For all of you who've seen Doing Life already, thank you. And for those who haven't, can't wait to hear your thoughts. Tyler Perry's Doing Life star Naomi Baker and Jay Reeves is now streaming on Netflix. Have y'all seen this movie?
7: Yes, I have. That movie
6: Oh my God, off the chain.
8: Really?
6: It is so good. Y'all got to see it. Oh my God, I want to tell it. It's so good. You have to see it. And when y'all see it, just let me know what y'all think and how y'all feel. But it is an amazing movie. Oh my goodness. Yeah, it's so good. Y'all got to see it. Okay, I want to tell it. Okay, moving on. All right. Y'all, Rihanna fans have been waiting 10 years for this next album. But unfortunately, it looked like they going to have to keep on waiting. Because Rihanna has not released an album since 2026. Her classic Auntie, but during a recent Fenty Beauty event, fans got a little insight into what she's been doing with all that time. They played a little question and answer game, and this one had fans shook. Check it out.
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6: Like 170 songs. Wow. That's going to be hard to pick your favorites going through all of them. That's a lot of music. But I'm glad that she does still do music because music is a great release. So when she records it, it's probably so dope. I cannot wait to hear. I wish she would just go on and give us a little bit of
11: it.
6: She can put eight songs on the album, 10 songs, and still have as many as she need to keep in the vault. Oh, come on, Rihanna. Give us a little something because we miss you out here in these streets. Well, as you may know, y'all, over the past decade, Rihanna has focused on building her Fenty empire, raising her family with ASAP Rocky and enjoying life outside of music. So yes, there is a music vault, y'all, but there's still no release date for the next project. And speaking of unreleased music, in a recent interview, Lil Wayne says that he and Drake have unreleased music dating back to 2014 that they want to release. Here's what he said.
12: Rumors are that you and Drake have unreleased material that you've done together.
13: That is beyond true. We have a whole bunch of unreleased material. I go through stuff from 2014 and 2015, like stuff, really unheard stuff.
12: Is there any chance you guys would ever release that stuff?
13: Oh, of course, yeah. I edit stuff up and just send it to his phone so you can hear the new versions of it and get him going.
12: Does he ever write back, let's release that thing?
13: Every time. Yeah, that's exactly what he writes back. When we dropping this?
11: Wow.
6: Wow, that's what's up. I can't wait to hear it. If they do drop it, they should go ahead and let us hear it, because the chemistry with Lil Wayne and Drake, I think, is amazing. So I can't wait to hear that or anything from Rihanna. All right, y'all, we're going to wrap up the hotspot on that note. But if you miss any part of the show, make sure you check it out on the Ricky Smiley Morning Show podcast, available wherever you get your podcasts. And you can catch me on my social media at SoSoBrat. Coming up next, y'all, we got Special K with the news you absolutely, positively cannot use. It's the Ricky Smiley Morning Show.
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11: 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Good morning.
3: Hey, Ricky. Good morning to you. Happy Thursday to you on this 8th day of October 2026. 6:35 on Hop the Fly, 25 minutes away from 7 o'clock. And sunrise coming up this morning about 7:16 for those that need to get home. All right, on the roadways, we're still looking good out there. We're accident-free. 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
4: 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I appreciate it, Rodney. 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
8: 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I'm 7 News anchor Tavares Jones, and here's what's making headlines on this Thursday morning, October 8th. Starting out in Broward, where a U.S. Postal Service employee is now out of jail this morning, accused of driving drunk on his route. Police say they received calls Tuesday night from people claiming they saw a mail truck driver, identified by police as 32-year-old Eliza Valcourt, screaming while driving in the area of Northeast 17th Court and 7th Avenue in Fort Lauderdale. Police said Valcourt nearly hit one of them as he was being pulled over. They claim his blood alcohol level was nearly 3 times the legal limit. And now to Miami-Dade, where a man is left injured after a shooting scare at a bus stop in North Miami. This happened yesterday along Northeast 6th Avenue. That's where police say the man was getting off a public transit bus when a gun sitting on his waist accidentally went off. He was rushed to an area hospital with a gunshot wound. Police recovered the gun. At last check, there was no update on the man's condition. In other news this morning, the Gulf Coast is planning and preparing for the first hurricane of the Atlantic hurricane season. Forecasters say Hurricane Isaias will have significant impacts and make landfall somewhere between the Mississippi Gulf Coast and Florida's Panhandle as early as Friday night. Teams of first responders from right here in South Florida are also deploying to the Panhandle this morning to aid in anticipated relief efforts. I'm Tavares Jones. That's your 7 News update here on the Ricky Smiley Morning Show on Hot 105. 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
1: You liar!
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0: little hood nicknames, because everybody know that the best nicknames come from people in the hood, and they stick with you your whole life. Your whole life. If you got a nickname when you 5, you're going to still have that same nickname when you 75.
1: Oh, yeah.
0: If it's in the... I'm telling you.
1: Pony.
0: Hey, Super Day, give me some appropriate nickname music. There you go. That works. I call your name. All right. Them double names like Ray Ray, Day Day, Bebe, or Man Man. Them be them names that your favorite auntie or your grandmama gave you. And they stick with you your whole life. And them names got the most chance of becoming a professional athlete down the road. If they call you Man Man when you little, you can play running back. You can play football. You can play baseball. You play all the good sports.
1: All of them going.
0: Now, how about names with the little in front of it? Lil Robert, Lil Rico, Lil Donnie, Lil Marco, Lil Larry.
1: But do all they name them names. In their life?
0: Huh? No, they daddy.
1: With the little in front.
0: No, little. They rarely are named after their daddy. They just little because they under 5'5". Now, if they grown and they under 5'5", they all can fight. Don't get it twisted.
2: Okay.
0: Anybody named Lil Robert, Lil Marco, Lil Larry, they can all fight, and they all had silver caps on their teeth when they was like 5. They all had the silver caps.
1: Why you get bullied? Because your mom and dad is still together.
0: Yeah, well, you know, in the hood, that's not... Like, when I grew up in an apartment, if your real daddy came to visit you, people looked at you like you was a zoo exhibit.
2: Oh,
0: like,
2: no.
0: Who that man coming over? Who that man at your house? Oh, that's my daddy. That's your daddy. Ew. Just weird. And also, them ones with the little in front of their name, they all grew up eating Flamin' Hot Cheetos and Takis. And whatever kind of red juice was available, whether it was Hawaiian Punch, Kool-Aid, red soda, that was their whole drink. That's why they got them silver caps, because they all had cavities back in their mouth, because they would go to bed drinking that. Now, how about them nicknames like Booby, Scooby, Pootie? Those are the names that your grandmama gave her favorite grandchild. And the one that's going to live with her all the way up until they probably 50. They're still at her house. They can't get their life together, but they're good people, though. They're good people. They just can't get their life together.
1: She make a separate pan of dressing for them because they don't like onions.
0: Now, Alfreda, as far as the girls go, there's always a peaches.
2: Yeah.
0: There's a peaches and a pumpkin in every project or low-end apartments.
1: Oh, yeah.
0: Always a peaches, always a pumpkin. They either real fine or they can fight.
1: Okay. And pumpkin stay pregnant.
0: And pumpkin, and let me tell you something about pumpkin for the white people out here. Her name is Pumpkin. It's not pumpkin, right?
2: That's
0: if you come around there asking for pumpkin, they know you the police.
2: Right.
0: It's pumpkin. Right. P-U-N-K-I-N.
2: Right.
0: Pumpkin. Pumpkin is what white people use to make pies. Pumpkin is that fine girl in the hood that can fight.
2: Okay.
1: Pumpkin, and she have a litter of babies every summer.
2: Not a litter.
0: And you want to be her first baby daddy.
2: Not a litter.
3: Yeah. Oh, my. Yeah, the litter.
2: Not going to be a litter.
0: She got 6 kids by 6 different dudes, and they all got different grades of hair. But anyway, we're not going to judge
3: her
0: for that.
3: She have them puppies? What'd you say?
1: Yeah, they had them little puppies.
0: Get us out of here.
4: It's my morning show, baby.
1: Don't even think about putting that makeup on in the car. I see y'all. Rodney could be talking about you in the next traffic report. Be safe out there, family. Good morning, Rodney. What's going on in those Miami streets?
5: 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One accident this morning in Broward County. This is 95 northbound at Sample Road. That's in the right and left lane on that approach. 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
5: Thank you, Ricky. Good morning. And here are your Hot 5 headlines. A court wipes out Hope Florida's grand jury presentment that blasted the DeSantis administration. A Florida appeals court yesterday issued an opinion lambasting Tallahassee's grand jury report on Hope Florida, with the appellate panel declaring the jury inappropriately accused people of criminal behavior and the state violated confidentiality laws. The First District Court of Appeals, in its opinion, sided with government.

0: Medicaid settlement to go to the Hope Florida Foundation. Most of that money quickly ended up in an anti-marijuana political committee controlled by Ron DeSantis' then chief of staff, James Ulfmeyer, now our Florida's attorney general. The grand jury report, initiated by State Attorney Jack Campbell's office, was filed under seal but later leaked. It said the $10 million transfer was misappropriated taxpayer money, but the jury declined to recommend charges against anyone it said was involved in a sophisticated scheme. The appellate court pushed back in a majority opinion, saying the $10 million was never public money and the transfer was a lawful executive action by the state. Three-judge panel made up of one judge appointed by Ron DeSantis and two appointed by former Governor Rick Scott ordered that the report be expunged in its entirety. Taking place today, the Alpha Kappa Alpha Sorority Incorporated, the Gamma Zeta Rho Omega chapter, presents Congresswoman Frederica Wilson's 10th annual live fireside chat with Don Lemon, award-winning independent journalist. The event starts at 5 p.m. today on the campus of our HBCU Florida Memorial University, 15800 Northwest 42nd Avenue in Miami Gardens. Other participants include the Miami-Dade Democratic Party, United Teachers of Dade, the Miami-Dade Chamber of Commerce, Florida A&M University's National Alumni Association Miami and South Dade Chapter, the Lynx Incorporated, and the Urban League of Greater Miami, Alpha Phi Alpha Fraternity Incorporated, Alpha Kappa Alpha Sorority Incorporated, and Kappa Alpha Psi Fraternity Incorporated. The Fireside Chat with Don Lemon is a free event, starts at 5 p.m. today on the campus of Florida Memorial University. On Sunday, it's a performance by South Florida's very own Black Violin, who've traveled the world. Graduates of Dillard High School will be in performance doing an infusion of their classical and hip-hop music. On stage this Sunday night, co-founder Will Baptiste.
1: October 11th, my partner, Kev Marcus, DJ, yes, our drummer, Nat Stokes, and of course, Kev Marcus, he's a violinist, went to Dillard High School, we grew up in high school together. People come to see is this idea of hip-hop and classical music. Because people have this perception of what classical music is. We are known to dismantle this box. Blackviolin.net is the website.
0: Black Box on stage this Sunday at the Broward Center. Great graduates of Dillard High School. Your Hot 5 weather, thunderstorms today with the high around 89. Right now, we have mostly cloudy skies and 76 degrees. 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
4: 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The deputies who respond to home invasions. The ambulance that's just minutes away from saving a life. That's not a what if, it's what happens with Amendment 3. Roughly 60% of every county property tax dollar goes to public safety. Amendment 3 guts that funding. Nearly $12 billion a year vanish from the budgets that pay for deputies, firefighters, and paramedics. Florida's sheriffs, firefighters, and police warn Amendment 3 doesn't cut emergencies. It cuts the people who respond to them. Fewer first responders, slower 911 response, more crime. That's not a what if. That's what happens under Amendment 3. 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
12: Yeah, I had a dream that black people start owning horses. Them horses had totally different names. Oh, the announcer had problems, too. He was like, and they're off. Oh, no, you didn't. Moving down the backside. No, you didn't. Shut my screen door. Making a move on the inside. Shut my screen door. Wait a minute. Two different daddies. It's making a move down the way. Oh, hell no. It's coming down the backstretch. Wait a minute. Coming down the backstretch. It's Wisdom Motherfucker Wood. Wisdom Motherfucker Wood down the backstretch. And it's Wisdom Motherfucker Wood by a nose.
13: It'd be on the news the next day. Wisdom Motherfucker Wood won the Kentucky Derby.
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14: 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All right, Darren, what you got coming up next?
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5: All right, 6 minutes after the hour, Gary has the T and the color of the day. Gary!
6: Good morning, Ricky. Good morning, America. Good morning to you. It's Thursday, a beautiful, beautiful day in the neighborhood. And here's what's happening in celebrity news. Oh, y'all, the prayer warriors are definitely y'all being solicited, honey, for actress Zendaya. We love Zendaya dearly, but it's being reported y'all, that she's being dragged, honey, across all social media platforms for refusing to stand up, baby, to greet the First Lady of France, Miss Brigitte Macron. Now, they're saying, honey, Zendaya, honey, sparked criticism after not standing to greet the wife of French President Emmanuel Macron at the Louis Vuitton runway show in Paris on yesterday. Now, Zendaya and Miss Macron...
7: Probably know where she was.
6: Who? Well, she better learn then, honey. They say Zendaya and Miss Macron sat, honey, in the front row with other invited guests. When Macron arrived, they say she approached Zendaya and offered her hand to help her up. Bonjour. Hello. Nice to meet you, the First Lady said. But Zendaya shook Macron's hand and did not stand up to greet her. Now, they were saying Macron seemed, honey, stunned, honey, by Zendaya's lack of etiquette or manners. They said, quote, it is customary, honey, to stand up, honey, when greeting royalty or world leaders and their wives. Now, they say no one expected the American actress and singer to disrespect the First Lady, but the video of their encounter struck social media like a lightning bolt. They're saying the comments under the video was very brutal. Oh, my God, y'all. Some people said, one person wrote, honey, on YouTube, I was told to stand whenever someone enters the room. It's just polite. Another person wrote, she is American and we don't have royalty here, so she would not have known the etiquette. And a third person wrote, don't need to know etiquette for that, honey. That's basic manners and respect for your elders. Being American has nothing to do with it. And a fourth person wrote, not all Americans are as ignorant and lack manners like Zendaya. I don't believe Zendaya did that.
8: I don't know, but do women stand for other women when they enter the room?
6: If you royal, you stand, honey.
8: Okay.
6: Yes, honey. When the queen walks in, baby, everybody stands up. I even know that much. And this
8: she's not the queen.
7: I don't understand up our Queen Elizabeth racist self.
6: She's the first lady.
8: She's the first lady. You know we only have one
7: you
8: first
7: stand
8: lady.
7: Up for the first lady. Yeah, you stand up. Michelle Obama.
8: Michelle, that's
7: around,
8: a different.
7: I'm standing on the chair.
9: Yes. That's a different first lady.
8: Yeah, we only have one first lady.
6: Well, yeah, well, honey, when you're in that woman's country, honey, you stand up. She was at that woman's country. In that woman's country, she's supposed to stand up. She should have known that all of
7: they put you in jail, one day, Gary.
6: They show you. You know, sometimes they decapitate you in these countries, honey, if you don't do the right thing. So, you know. So, baby, please, honey, Ms. Zendaya, I feel so bad for her that she didn't know this, honey. And 900 people talking about they might take all the movies out the damn theater.
9: No,
8: that'll be
9: not
8: all the number
9: that.
8: One movies of the year.
9: She'll be all right.
6: You think she'll be all right?
9: Yes, and we all still love Zendaya and love her acting skills. I don't think it's going to affect her in any way at all.
6: I haven't seen any of her movies. So
8: are you kidding
6: me?
9: Oh, you don't watch TV. Remember, you don't even have...
8: But not even TV. Spider-Man was the number one movie forever.
6: I haven't seen Spider-Man.
9: He ain't seen Euphoria or nothing.
8: Well, Dune is coming up. That's going to be number one, too, so...
9: He ain't gonna see that either.
6: If it's not on TV One or Bravo, I don't watch it. Sorry.
9: Oh, baby.
7: You watch all them TV Ones, them episodes of this.
9: You stuck, Gary.
8: You would say she's a good actress if you watch.
6: Oh, she is.
8: She's amazing.
6: Well, she don't
9: know. Yeah, you should try streaming services, Gary.
6: Yeah. You got to get some medicine, baby, because when the queen enters, you stand up.
8: She's not the queen. She's a first lady.
6: Well,
8: she's
6: first lady.
7: Man, go on to the next door.
8: Yeah.
7: Man.
8: Thank you,
6: moving on. Y'all, because y'all never get etiquette here with me telling y'all. All right, moving on. And other celebrities. Oh, baby, they're saying that Diddy appeal decided he could be out of the pen, y'all, by Monday. In that night, they say Diddy could be out of it. They're saying the entire legal world and entertainment industry are holding their collective breath, baby, because the biggest federal courtroom saga of the decade, y'all, just hits a massive, earth-shattering Turn it on, y'all. They say for days, honey, absolute pandemonium has been sweeping across social media with wild rumors flying left and right, claiming, y'all, that music mogul Sean Diddy has his high-stakes federal appeal officially decided behind closed doors. Now, according to MTO, they said they got on the phone, they got to high-level people, they spoke with people, and they're saying, y'all, that Diddy may come home, it might happen, honey, because you've been hearing, he's been in the press a lot lately. He's been doing a lot for to say he's in a pen. I've never heard of nobody that's been in a pen that got that much airtime and that much publicity, not even the ones I work with. So, I mean, it's just something. You know,
1: he's a whole different entity. He's probably the most famous person in prison right now.
6: Yeah, I mean, but still, that don't mean they should let him out of jail, honey. He got to serve time. I don't think, I don't feel he learned. I don't think he served enough time. I think he should at least stay a couple of years to learn, you know, his wrongs, and then let him out of the pen, huh? No.
7: How long you been in there?
6: Oh, not even a year, huh?
7: I think when he come out, he'll chill out a little bit. I don't think he'll be doing that age.
6: You don't think he'll be trying to get back at the people that
7: talked on him? At this age right here, if you get lucky enough to get out of jail, you're going to find the Lord and just try to prepare yourself to go to heaven at this age. We ain't trying to do all that.
8: But let's keep in mind what Gary reported last week, that Diddy not having the same prison experience as everybody else.
6: Mm-hmm. Yeah, so.
9: Well, he going to get some privileges because of who he is.
8: That's
9: and he
8: true.
6: Can okay, but you did some books. Bad time. You get privileges after you
9: That's just what happened.
6: Bad?
9: You absolutely get privileges. Really? You've been to jail. Tell us about it, Gary. Did you get any privileges?
7: They gave him Cheerios. Didn't they give
9: you
7: Cheerios?
9: Yeah, you got some Cheerios.
6: Yeah, but you and Special K served a longer time than me. What did they do with y'all?
9: And I did get privileges. Yeah, I had people cooking my food. I was getting vegetables from the kitchen. Oh. I put money on people's books to help the less fortunate. I was blessing people in prison. Yes, indeed.
8: Now
9: the Lord
8: snitching.
9: Blessed me.
1: That's called America.
9: What you say?
1: Yeah, that's how America.
6: That's
1: what
6: not
1: you
6: say?
9: Snitching on what?
6: I'm giving people extra money on their books.
9: No, you can help people in prison. You can put money on their books.
6: Really?
7: Did you help anybody out, Special K, when he was locked up?
1: No, I didn't have no money, so I couldn't.
9: Gary,
1: really
9: did you help anybody when you was locked up?
6: Brad, I was there for a damn half a day. I ain't had time.
9: But you was there twice or three times.
6: I would have loved to give community service, but I didn't have enough time to.
9: But it was twice or three times?
6: No, baby, it was once, twice, no, three
9: no,
6: times.
9: No,
7: you
9: no,
7: went, when
9: it was three times.
7: You got put out of Wendy's, and he was on the back of that truck. Then you went to jail.
6: That was once. And let me see. And then,
7: and then
6: twice.
7: You went to jail when you were supposed to be at 97.9 to beat that morning.
6: That was twice. Yeah. That was. Oh, y'all really keeping up with my jail time.
8: Well, why are you keeping up with everybody else's jail time? It's
6: only
8: because
6: some jail time was longer than others. So, honey, so mine was just, twice.
9: What time got to do with it?
6: Well, time won't give me time. No. Shalala, Brad. Yes, shalala, Brad. The Kahlua today, honey, is one of my favorite Kahlua. Y'all, my Kahlua today, y'all, is caramel souffle. On the high end, you say caramel souffle, and on the low end, you say beautiful brown. That's your Kahlua for the day. Shalala, Brad.
9: Shalala, Gary.
7: Y'all, give it up for Gary with the team.
9: Time after time.
6: Okay.
7: That was Boy George, wasn't it?
6: Yes, that was, baby.
9: Cindy Lauper.
7: One of those girls.
9: Time after time.
7: All right, y'all. I got your wake-up calls. Y'all get at me 866-9-RICKY, 866-9-RICKEY. Call me now, Rick.

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0: 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Rodney's going to tell you about our traffic this morning in Miami and surrounding areas.
2: 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Accident, Broward County, 95 southbound at Oakland Park Boulevard. That accident in the left lane, but no delays on that approach. 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
22: 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I got you right. Come on, let's go. Get in the 866 man.

0: Good morning. This is Joseph Pierce calling from Orlando. Wake up, wake up, wake up.
1: La Crystal, Birmingham, Alabama. Wake up, wake up, wake up.
2: Good morning. This is Renee. I am calling from Durham, North Carolina. Good morning, good morning, good morning. Wake up, wake up, wake up. Ricky Smiley, call me.
3: Mr. New, this is Ricky Smiley, little brother from Walmart on Tulane in Birmingham. Wake up, Ricky Smiley.
4: Good morning, Christopher Lustrum calling from Chapel Hill, North Carolina, wishing my grandson, Legend Chavis, a wonderful day at school. Wake up, wake up, wake up, wake up.
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0: Hey, but don't nobody pay that dude no attention in the background. Talking about, woo! Hey, Jeff.
1: Man, I thought that was a dog dying at first.
0: don't do me like that. I was just singing the background song, that song, Wild Thoughts, man. Hey, how you doing this morning, big dog?
1: I'm good, man. Good morning to everybody, y'all. Good to be
0: good
1: with
0: morning.
1: You. Listen, I want to talk about 9 people in Washington, D.C. who are about to shape aspects of our life, and most of us aren't even knowing it's going to happen. It's the Supreme Court. They literally just went back to work. For those of you that don't know, the court works in terms, and every term starts the first Monday in October. So they gavel back in this week. So from here, they are going to hear arguments through the spring, and they drop their biggest decisions right before they break in late June. So this is a 9-month window that's opening right now. I want to give you 3 things to watch that will impact us, whether we realize it or not. The first is about how hard it is to register to vote. There's an Arizona law that says when you register, you've got to produce documentary proof of citizenship. A lower court said federal law doesn't require that. Now the Supreme Court decides, and here's why it matters for us. A whole lot of eligible born here citizens don't have a passport or a birth certificate sitting in your drawer. Think about how many people we know, whether it's students at college or whether it's our grandparents or whether, I mean, it doesn't even matter. There are folks that don't live close to a records office. And just don't have those documents. And some folks have never had a passport. Now, you know, the supporters of this say that it's about election integrity, making sure only citizens vote. But we know that's nonsense. The bigger concern is you could lose your ability to voice your vote because you don't have a piece of paper, even if you have a driver's license or a state ID. So this is going to be landing right as we go into the midterms. The second one flies under the radar, but really hits us. The question is simple. If you work at a school that takes federal money and you face sex discrimination on the job, can you take them to court? Right now, in much of the country, including a big piece of the South, the answer is no. And who is the backbone of our schools and our universities? From the classroom to the front office is Black women. So if the court shuts this down and takes away one of the few tools that they've got to hold an employer accountable. And this case comes straight out of Georgia's university system. The third one, and I want you to learn these 2 words, is shadow docket. Normally when the court decides something big, there's daylight. Both sides argue, lawyers stand up in the court, and the justices write out why they ruled the way that they did. The shadow docket is the opposite of that. It's the emergency track. And it's fast, often overnight, no argument, and sometimes not one word explaining the decision. That track was built for true emergencies, like last-minute appeal from death row. But lately, it's being used to decide major things that used to get full daylight treatment. Justice Ketanji Brown Jackson, first Black woman on the bench, keeps sounding the alarm around this. Her point: the emergency door should be the exception, not the shortcut. We know that people are trying to use this as loopholes for the court not to have to fully hear in a daylight session and backdoor things. When power gets used in the dark, you cannot see who's accountable for it, and you know that's what a lot of people want. So here's where we land. We cannot control, you all, what those 9 people decide. But not being able to control it doesn't mean we shouldn't be paying attention and feel powerless in the process. Looking away is not the way we handle this. So the court streams its arguments live and posts the audio the same day at supremecourt.gov. For those of you that are interested, you don't need a law degree to hear these questions. And, you know, follow them. Understand what's happening. Share it with other people because these things are going to impact us. And I know that it doesn't always seem interesting, but this is one of the pieces of our government that decides more than we realize, and we got to be on top of it. So, Rick, that's what I got for you, brother. I hope folks, if you have questions, hit me at Jeff's Nation on IG. Again, not the sexiest part of our government, but definitely one that impacts us in ways that we don't realize, because whatever is set as law at the Supreme Court will be the law that other courts have to follow.
0: That's good stuff, man. Hey, Jeff, Jeff Nations, is it JeffNations.com?
1: No, it's just on IG, brother. Jeff's name.
0: Okay, all right. Love you, big dog, man. Jeff Johnson, ladies and gentlemen, Chicken and Waffle Mix coming up next. 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
5: Look where you're going. You know you're driving crazy out there. All right, Rodney, how's the traffic looking right now?
6: Hey, Ricky, good morning to you. How you doing? 7:30, 822 away from 8 o'clock on Hot 105 Live from the Hot 105 Traffic Center and University Dodge, home of the No Bull Deal, UniversityDodge.com. Got some police activity impacting traffic. This is in Miami-Dade County, 95 southbound. This is at the Airport Express exit there. That's in the left lane. Broward County accident, right lane. This is left lane, Sunrise Boulevard, southbound at I-95. 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
7: Hey, good morning to everyone listening here on Hot 105. I'm 7 News anchor Tavares Jones, and here's what's making headlines on this Thursday morning, October 8th. Starting out in Broward, where a U.S. Postal Service employee is now out of jail this morning, accused of driving drunk on his route. Police say they received calls Tuesday night from people claiming they saw a mail truck driver, identified by police as 32-year-old Eliza Valcourt, screaming while driving in the area of Northeast 17th Court and 7th Avenue in Fort Lauderdale. Police said Valcourt nearly hit one of them as he was being pulled over. They claim his blood alcohol level was nearly three times the legal limit. And now to Miami-Dade, where a man is left injured after a shooting scare at a bus stop in North Miami. This happened yesterday along Northeast 6th Avenue. That's where police say the man was getting off a public transit bus when a gun sitting on his waist accidentally went off. He was rushed to an area hospital with a gunshot wound. Police recovered the gun. At last check, there was no update on the man's condition. In other news this morning, the Gulf Coast is planning and preparing for the first hurricane of the Atlantic hurricane season. Forecasters say Hurricane Isaias will have significant impacts and make landfall somewhere between the Mississippi Gulf Coast and Florida's Panhandle as early as Friday night. Teams of first responders from right here in South Florida are also deploying to the Panhandle this morning to aid in anticipated relief efforts. I'm Tavares Jones. That's your 7 News update here on the Ricky Smiley Morning Show on Hot 105. Be sure to watch Today in Florida on 7 News and ABC 18 every weekday morning starting at 5 a.m.
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10: 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The deputies who respond to home invasions. 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Florida's sheriffs, firefighters, and police warn Amendment 3 doesn't cut emergencies. It cuts the people who respond to them. Fewer first responders, slower 911 response, more crime. That's not a what if. 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
2: 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Chicken and Waffle Mix going down with John Lyon on the ones and twos. 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Happy Thursday, y'all. 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

0: Dynamics. Y'all lying on the ones and twos. 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
1: I'm good, man. You don't know how to bring it down to the Caribbean Islands real quick, man. And of course, hit me up on the gram, J-A-H Lion Sound.
0: J-A-H Lion Sound. Hey, man, I always appreciate you, big dog.
1: My pleasure, man. You don't know.
0: Yes, sir. Blantona, what's up? Hello?
2: Hello. I'm trying to do something right now.
3: Scratching tickets?
2: I'm tired, son. I'm tired, man. I got off the phone with them folks at the radio station yesterday. I was going to call today, but I ain't even going to be there because I'm so upset right now with them folks in the human research office. Going to tell me, son. All this time I've been working. Sergeant. And only the and my grandmama told me to ask them folks about. She said, "Baby, you need to ask them folks about your retirement package look like." All this time I've been working, Sergeant. Hold on, what's so funny, Sergeant? I'm trying to handle my business.
3: $2.83 your retirement account be.
0: OK-41. Yo, they told me I ain't got no OK-41. Yo, you got about $2.83 in your account. You better robbing me, son. I know you didn't come on the radio this morning talking about a retirement package. You ain't
2: doing
0: what you did. You ain't did nothing.
2: Son, I've been working here all this time, son, and I ain't got no OK-41 package.
0: How many hours you have to have that, Jalion?
3: Yo, you need a whole leap.
2: You got an OK-41. Freddie, you got an OK-41.
4: I have a 401k.
2: Yeah, did.
4: So, yeah, I do.
0: How many hours you have to have that, Freddie?
4: Just got to go to work. And
2: people told me I ain't got now. I'm talking about, I talked to the human research lady. She said, you ain't got none for OK-41K.
4: You have to sign up for it. And so you have to sign up for it. It just doesn't automatically happen.
2: So how am I supposed to retire when it's time for me to retire and have my kids some money?
0: If everybody worked to retire to stay at home, what does a retirement look like for somebody that don't come to work?
3: I come to work.
0: Actually, going to work, when you retire, that means you're going to come to the radio station?
3: Yeah.
2: it means you ain't got to worry about getting up early no more because now you retired, son. And they said I'm supposed to get some money every month from my 41 OK.
4: Yeah, probably not.
0: What do you say, Brett?
5: 41 OK.
0: 41 OK. And that's probably what you got. Everybody else got 401K. You probably got 41 OK.
2: I'm glad y'all are glad think that funny. That's why I'm finna put this lawsuit on the whole company. I'm finna call D.L. Hughley mama right now, Miss Kathy Hughley, and call her and see can we work this out. That D.L. Hughley mama, that's the boss of the whole company.
5: She gonna get you.
0: And that's why D.L. Hughley got a job at the radio station, too. Because Kathy Hughley's mama. Yeah, and he got a brother named Alfred.
5: Hughley.
0: That's on.
2: I'm glad y'all think this so funny that I'm going through this right now. I'm glad y'all think this so funny.
0: You do this every day. Everybody come to work except you.
2: Yep. So what the problem is? So what the problem is? You wouldn't come to work neither if you knew you ain't had no 41K.
4: Oh, my God.
3: Say, Mike.
0: Man, I don't even know why I wake up and talk to you every morning, man. My pastor
2: what I'm working for then?
0: Sunday.
2: If I ain't got no 41K, what I'm working
0: you
2: for?
0: Ain't
2: what
0: been
2: the part?
0: To work.
2: What
0: the problem is you ain't been... What is he talking about,
2: y'all?
3: Man, I don't even
2: want to
3: disappoint me.
2: Like, but what the part is of me coming to work if I ain't got no
6: 41 OK? Oh, you said the part?
3: That's what he said.
6: Yeah, I know you got some perks.
0: All right, hold on a second. Traffic is coming your way with Rodney.
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0: Hey, stop texting and driving. Y'all know I can see you through the radio. All right. So thanks for the update on traffic, Rodney. I appreciate everything, man. What's happening in the news, though?
7: Good morning, and here are your Hot 105 headlines. A court wipes out Hope Florida's grand jury presentment that blasted the DeSantis administration. A Florida appeals court yesterday issued an opinion lambasting Tallahassee's grand jury report on Hope Florida, with the appellate panel declaring the jury inappropriately accused people of criminal behavior and the state violated confidentiality laws. The grand jury report, initiated by State Attorney Jack Campbell's office, was filed under seal but later leaked. It said the $10 million transfer was misappropriated taxpayer money, but the grand jury declined to recommend charges against anyone it said was involved in a sophisticated scheme. The appellate court pushed back in a majority opinion, saying the $10 million was never public money and the transfer was a lawful executive action by the state. The judge panel, made up by one appointee by Governor Ron DeSantis and two by Rick Scott, ordered that the report be expunged in its entirety. Looks like nothing's going to happen. MAGA conservative and Black Republican gubernatorial candidate Byron Donald's campaign has been already courting Black voters in Florida and is working to win over the traditionally Democratic voting bloc, saying he's done a lot of work in Broward County and in Jacksonville, where he says we've done that work very quietly. Most people don't even know we're doing it, and we've been consistent on this because I want votes of everybody in Florida. The outreach comes after a series of events held in Little Haiti, Miami Gardens, and Overtown. And as his mother interviewed with the Caribbean National Weekly to discuss the impact of his Jamaican and Panamanian heritage had on his life, his campaign has sent out emails drawing attention to ways Donald has supported historically Black colleges and universities. Taking place today, Alpha Kappa Alpha Sorority Incorporated, the Gamma Zeta Omega chapter, and Congressman Frederica Wilson will have the 10th annual live fireside.

0: young and watched her cook, but I have her old recipe card. Publix has everything else. The sausage, the shrimp, the fresh okra, and the butter and flour for the roux.
1: You always say the roux is the most important part.
0: The roux holds it all together, just like love does. All right, your turn to stir. Slow and steady.
1: Can I add some extra shrimp? Like, a lot of shrimp?
0: Now that's how you put your name on it. Your grandma would be proud, little chef.
2: Share the traditions you know by heart, with recipes passed down and dishes that are rich with history, seasoned with love, and full of meaning that brings us closer. Publix, where shopping is a pleasure.
3: What if many of the people we depend on simply vanished? The firefighters who charge into burning buildings, the deputies who respond to home invasions, the ambulance that's just minutes away from saving a life. That's not a what if, it's what happens with Amendment 3. Roughly 60% of every county property tax dollar goes to public safety. Amendment 3 guts that funding. Nearly $12 billion a year vanish from the budgets that pay for deputies, firefighters, and paramedics. Florida's sheriffs, firefighters, and police warn Amendment 3 doesn't cut emergencies. It cuts the people who respond to them. Fewer first responders, slower 911 response, more crime. That's not a what if. That's what happens under Amendment 3. Sponsored by A Better Florida.
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23: Side chicks are terrible caregivers. They don't read prescriptions right or nothing. They don't respect your dietary restrictions. Coming home with chicken fingers. You know I got high blood pressure. You know to bring some spinach in this motherfucker. Some celery. Coming in here with these hot wings from Popeye. And you want to know why I got a headache? If you ain't got a good woman in your life, you better look at one of your kids. That motherfucker going to be your caregiver. I got 3 kids. I only trust one of them. And if I was in the nursing home and one of my daughters came to pick me up, and I look at him and say, your daughter here to get him. I'm like, take me back upstairs. Let me use your phone. I'll find somebody else to pick me up. Just put me at the bus stop. I'll catch a ride before I ride with them home.
15: Comedian Earthquake.

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5: On 6 minutes after the hour, Gary has a tea in the Kahlua of the day. Gary.
6: Good morning, Ricky. Good morning, America. Good morning to you. It's Thursday, a beautiful, beautiful day in the neighborhood. And here's what's happening in celebrity news. One thing I like about this show, Ricky, you don't know who listens to the Ricky Smiley Morning Show because we're all over the world. But, honey, it's being reported. I'm saying that Coach Kevin O'Connell, y'all, is listening to the show from the Vikings. Y'all know the Minnesota Vikings?
7: Yep.
6: Because it's being reported out that Odell Beckham Jr. is getting another shot in the NFL. And I just reported this story yesterday saying how bad he was and nobody gave him a shot. Now, they're saying that the Minnesota Vikings announced yesterday that they've signed the veteran wide receiver to their practice squad just 1 week after the New York Giants released him following an underwhelming reunion. Now, they're saying, y'all, Beckham appeared in 3 games for New York, playing 19 snaps without reaching a catch. Now, the 33-year-old reunites with Vikings head coach Kevin O'Connell, with whom he won Super Bowl LVI during the time of the Los Angeles Rams. What is LVI? Louis Vuitton I?
5: Roman numbers.
6: I know that, but what is Rock T, you know?
7: Is that like 61?
6: Oh, well, the, no, the sports man. Genius fell out.
7: 65? 55?
6: He's figuring it out. Okay.
5: You don't know where L and Roman.
7: It's 56. 56?
5: Yeah.
7: I got a GED, so I got an excuse.
6: Well, honey, I got FOM, so I showed him all that. But anyway, congratulations, honey.
5: That's fundamentals of math.
6: That's right, honey.
5: I know, because I was in there with you.
6: You sure was, honey. We still counting. But anyway, that's a great thing. This guy got a job. This man gave him a job, honey. Because y'all know Odell needed a job, honey. Got them cheering, honey. And, you know, some people were saying that he was good at one point. Then some people said he wasn't that good. And I just reported yesterday.
5: He just got to get matched up with a team with a good quarterback and develop some chemistry so he can get into a rhythm. He's still great.
6: Yeah, well, the way they putting him out there in the press, honey, making him look real bad, I feel so bad for him, honey. He'll never get another white woman, another person in his life. So that's what
7: he would a good team, because the Minnesota Vikings are quietly 4-0 right about now.
5: Yep.
7: Out there with Kyler Murray.
8: I was going to ask you about that, Rock T. Since you do sports, you know the numbers and the stuff that Gary was talking about.
7: Yeah, man. I mean, it's a great opportunity to get on that practice squad. Pass his physical. Now he can show that he's healthy. He can still play and go be the number 3 or 4 receiver for a very solid
8: team. Absolutely.
6: Congratulations. All
8: yes.
6: right. Congratulations, Odell Beckham Jr. All right, moving on. And other celebrity news, y'all. Miss Bree Tishy. Baby, she is making it clip.
8: Bree Tishy?
6: What's that? Yeah, Miss Bree Tishy. She's making it clear, very clear, y'all, that despite how y'all may feel about her unconventional relationship with Nick Cannon, honey, that's still her man, and she's still going to stick by his side. Now, she was on a recent podcast the other day, honey, and she said some things that a lot of people said, well, girl, that's killing me, is what Miss Bree, she had to say.
9: I've always said, you know, we agree on the twin flame thing. Like, we really vibe. Like, he is my partner. I think he is my life partner. I genuinely love this man. We have a great relationship. I love our family. Regardless of everything else, again, that's not really my problem. So I see it being long term. I only have like one deal breaker. And if it ever happens, then I might be out. If he has another baby, there's only so much time in a day. There's so many kids. There's so much going on. Like, if you're already all over the place, how the hell are you going to? I don't even want to add another one because I feel the guilt of not having enough time, yeah. having a career. Yeah. You got the Brady Bunch. We're not doing 13.
6: Oh. All right, baby. She's letting him know.
5: The boundary was set.
6: It was set, but that don't mean it's going to happen. Hell, she just came in, honey, and got her put up in there, honey, and got her baby out of it. But
8: one
6: I mean,
8: you can't, was hers.
6: to a number 13, and she number she one of them numbers, huh, between 1 and 13. So,
8: well, at least I'm sure she's just glad to be in the number. And
6: I guess she is.
8: Don't want no more. I'm sure it is hard for him to divide his time. It's only so much time in the day. And I already feel like I don't have enough time in my day, and I only got one. And a whole lot of other responsibilities, you know?
6: Yeah, but how you going to sit there and tell that man it's a deal breaker if you have another damn baby? You can't tell him what to do. I mean, he got you and all them other girls. You can't say
8: if
6: that.
8: If that's what she's not going for, she can create boundaries for herself. And if he do, she just letting him know, like, that's the deal breaker. She probably going to have to bounce.
6: And she's taking responsibility. Like, she's the main one. No, baby, I don't play that. Mariah was number one, honey. She was the main one. And
8: God,
6: she's the queen
8: Gary.
6: Of all things, honey. So she needs to sit back.
8: And her kids are great and fine and absolutely loved by both parents. And they get to spend time with both of them equally.
6: Yeah, they get to spend both time equally. I wonder about them other ones. Did they get equal time or they just...
8: I don't know much about the time he spends with them. I just know about rock and roll.
6: He could buy some time. Well, that's good. Then, well, congratulations.
8: Came by time, Gary.
6: You came?
8: Came about time.
6: I thought they said when you're in jail, you're buying time. I thought they said that.
7: No, you're doing time.
6: Oh, you're doing time?
8: Did you have a watch in jail? Did you see a clock when you were there?
6: Remember, I told y'all, I asked them, I said, y'all have no clock on the wall? They didn't have no clock on the wall, no magazines to read, nothing. I'm like, well, girl, how you just sit up in there?
8: Because it's jail, Gary. Yeah.
6: Well, we need to know what
8: it's
6: time
8: not the library, Gary. It's jail.
6: but when your birthday comes, you need to know the date, honey, or something. That's not cute. But anyway, we're going to keep our parties lifted up in prayer and everything going to be all right. And now that said and did, y'all know what time it is.
8: Jeez.
6: Shalala.
0: Shalala.
6: Shalala.
0: There it is.
6: The Kahlua today, honey, is one of my favorite Kahlua. My Kahlua today, y'all, is Camel Souffle. On the high end, you say Camel Souffle. And on the low end, you say Beautiful Brown. It's a nice, beautiful fall Kahlua.
0: And you took Brown and changed Brown into Camel Souffle. That's beautiful. That's beautiful. Y'all give it up for Gary with the team.
6: Woo!
0: Coming up in what's trending, what do people call rude that you think is completely normal? Not answering your phone, saying no without explaining yourself, or sharing your food. We want to know, what do you think rude versus just making, you know, just minding your business? Do y'all understand that? Does that make sense?
8: Yeah.
0: All right, y'all hit us up at 866-9-RICK, 866-9-RICKEY. We're going to talk about it. Did I say talk about it?
7: Talking about it.
0: We're going to talk about it. Coming up next, Rick's About the Morning Show. 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
4: All right, 27 minutes after the hour, y'all. All right, y'all, let's talk about something that can start an argument real quick. And sometimes what one person calls rude, another person calls setting a boundary.
5: Right, Ricky. Sometimes people confuse being rude with simply not getting what they want. They spoil. So here's some examples of what people confuse with being rude. Not answering your phone. Some people think it's rude when you see they call and you don't pick up, but maybe the person is busy or really just don't feel like talking. Not responding to a text immediately. Some people will text you at 10:03 and by 10:15, they like, are you mad at me? No, I just haven't responded. Everybody is not sitting around waiting on a text or waiting to answer a text.
4: Cause your ass good for texting back 2 days later.
5: Okay.
4: With your low-down self.
5: Anyway, saying no without giving an explanation. Some people think you're rude if they ask you to do something and you simply say, no, I can't. Sometimes no is a complete sentence.
4: That warrants
6: absolutely.
4: What? No explanation.
5: No explanation. Exactly. Okay.
6: Like lending people money. This one right here. Somebody asks you for, like, say $100 and you say no and suddenly you acting funny. Okay. You counting your coins.
5: Yes.
6: No, my money is my money. Saying goodbye individually to everybody at a gathering. Like, do you really have to find every single person, shake their hand, give them a hug and be like, okay, I'm really leaving now.
5: Just leave before it's
4: over. I got a cable that come down. I be like, you know how Chris Brown be going out around the stadium?
6: Yes, sir.
4: That's how I get the hell up out of parties.
5: Yeah, leave it before it's over.
4: Yeah.
5: Blend in with the wall, get near the door, and roll on out.
4: Yeah. I don't do that. It takes an hour.
5: To say bye.
4: To say goodbye to everybody.
5: Yes.
4: And right. let me get your number.
5: Let me get a picture.
4: Let's take a picture.
5: Yeah.
4: We said at the same time.
5: Yeah.
4: No. I'll go out there. I'll speak to everybody going in. And, boy, when I tell you, I blend in with the wallpaper.
5: And slide out.
4: Slide.
5: Poop out there. Near the nearest exit.
6: Yes. Oh, my God.
4: So this morning we want to know, when is something that people consider rude that you think, you know, that you don't think is rude at all? What do you think, Gary?
7: I'm trying to think what I don't think. I mean, a lot
4: you
7: of things
4: real,
7: I don't
4: you,
7: think.
4: Now, you rude.
7: No, I'm not rude. My thing is, honey, I just, you know, say what I say and move
4: you
7: on.
4: You eat it, you suck up food, but you won't buy breakfast or nothing.
6: Ever.
7: Well, I'll buy breakfast when I get my check.
4: Once a year, you buy somebody an Egg McMuffin or something. Oh, please. You go and buy, spending all the money buying them drip outfits, then you suck up everybody else's food, and then you don't offer nobody. Have anybody been invited to your house for dinner? But what do you go for dinner most of the time, Gary?
7: Honey, when you're in town, I go to your house. Well, you have extra food, hell, so that's why I come to your house to eat. When you have extra food, I'll come there and eat.
4: But
7: nobody
4: see
7: else
4: do.
7: Cook around here. So
4: I wouldn't give a damn if you order Shake Shack. Come over there. Let me sit down to a hamburger. You just don't want nobody in your house because we're going to make you get it organized and get it right.
7: No, just say that. It's not clean yet. I'm working on getting it clean.
4: Get your ass organized and stuff.
7: One
4: and then
7: of these
4: get
7: days.
4: Mad at us. And then you can't find stuff. And it's a lot. We'll do it.
7: I don't have spacious houses like y'all do. Y'all got spacious houses. You're the one that you're with. Yeah, honey,
4: yes,
7: y'all got
4: do.
7: Space.
5: I don't have spacious.
4: You
5: houses.
4: Have a big house. You stop buying all them clothes, and you drive a different car to work every day.
5: Give some of them chairs away.
4: All them cars belong to.
5: Exactly.
4: Are you selling drugs?
5: All them racks of shoes and clothes.
7: Oh, well, Brad, you helped me. You helped me buy the racks. You bought the racks.
5: I tried to help you get organized. I did buy you the racks. You can put that stuff somewhere and get it out them bags.
4: Talking about this right now. That ain't even a subject.
7: Yeah, go to the subject, honey. Yeah.
5: Oh my God.
6: You know what? I hate when people get mad. When I lose my phone all the time. I literally lose it. And I don't care because I don't need it because I know anybody who needs me will call my husband. But people get so mad. Like, I tried to call you. Why didn't you answer my call? Like, I'm sorry. I don't hold onto my phone all day.
1: Some people think it's rude.
4: Yeah, your ass don't text back either until you need a macaroni and cheese recipe. You only call me from your kitchen. I already know what
6: face
4: you want.
6: FaceTiming, too. FaceTiming.
0: How much time and some oregano should I put in?
6: It's true. It's true.
4: What you meant to say, Special K?
6: It's true. It's true.
1: I was going to say that some people think it's rude when you disagree with them out loud. Oh, like, right. You can be in a conversation, and just because you don't agree with them, they think you rude or that you ain't got... I got my own.
4: You have
1: opinion.
4: To say, I beg to differ. Or you have to play devil's advocate with black people. Black people are real sensitive. Well, let me just give you devil's advocate. Let's just say if Peaches, you don't have to do it like that.
6: You have to announce it.
4: Yeah, we get in our feelings. Y'all hit us up. 8669-RICKY, 8669-RICKEY. Let's go to the phones. Good morning.
8: My name is Katrina Washington, calling from Savannah, Georgia. It ain't rude. They call me funny acting at work, but they don't understand. I just be minding my own business.
9: Good morning. This is Mia from Atlanta, Georgia. People say that I am rude when I completely just exit the conversation. Once it no longer serves any purpose, I stop talking.
8: Just saying no. I'm from Indianapolis, Indiana. The people don't know how to accept it anymore because they're so sensitive. No is a simple action, and it's easy to receive if you're not full of bullshit. There it is.
10: Oh, my name is Rob. I'm calling from Gary, Indiana. Telling people not to concern you and other people's business. I think they say it's rude, but I think that's normal.
8: Being invited to a event that really isn't a priority to me.
11: I'm Adrian, and I'm calling from South Carolina by way of Maryland. I think it's crazy that people think it's rude if you hang up while you're having an argument. I think we should hang up, regroup, and then come back to the conversation if need be.
4: And what's the limit? Let me say.
6: Hanging up in somebody's face, though, I don't know about that.
4: Yeah, I get on off the phone. Yeah, I hang up if you get disrespectful. You get disrespect when you get loud, and I'd be like, hello, hello. I just politely hang up and go ahead and scroll on to that block number and block that thing. Ain't got to talk to you.
6: Right.
4: You know what I'm saying? Because you ought to be able to have a conversation. Yeah, there's a difference between setting a boundary and being disrespectful.
6: Right.
4: You know what I'm saying? But there's nothing wrong with saying no. And I think we live in an area where everybody have a sense of entitlement, you know, or you just assume that somebody's going to say yes just because you ask for something or whatever. But, you know, once you tell people no, all you got to do is look at their face. If you really want to know who like you and who don't like you, mm-hmm. if I say no to you and you stop liking me after that, that means you didn't like me in the first place.
5: Right.
12: Yeah.
4: If one no is all it took for you to dislike me.
5: All it took.
4: And once you say no, they do not like your butt no more. Or you can see it in their face or whatever. Hit us up. We're going to be taking more of your phone calls on the other side. 866-9-RICKY. 866-9-RICKEY. Hit us up. 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
13: 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We're hopping a 5 on the roadways. We've got a disabled vehicle on your commute in Broward County, 95 northbound. This is at Hollywood Boulevard in the left lane. Other than that, no delays on that approach. 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
14: 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I'm 7 News anchor Tavares Jones, and here's what's making headlines on this Thursday morning, October 8th. Starting out in Broward, where a U.S. Postal Service employee is now out of jail this morning, accused of driving drunk on his route. Police say they received calls Tuesday night from people claiming they saw a mail truck driver, identified by police as 32-year-old Eliza Valcourt, screaming while driving in the area of Northeast 17th Court and 7th Avenue in Fort Lauderdale. Police said Valcourt nearly hit one of them as he was being pulled over. They claim his blood alcohol level was nearly 3 times the legal limit. And now to Miami-Dade, where a man is left injured after a shooting scare at a bus stop in North Miami. This happened yesterday along Northeast 6th Avenue. That's where police say the man was getting off a public transit bus when a gun sitting on his waist accidentally went off. He was rushed to an area hospital with a gunshot wound.
12: Police recovered the gun. At last check, there's no update on the man's condition. In other news this morning, the Gulf Coast is planning and preparing for the first hurricane of the Atlantic hurricane season. Forecasters say Hurricane Isaias will have significant impacts and make landfall somewhere between the Mississippi Gulf Coast and Florida's panhandle as early as Friday night. Teams of first responders from right here in South Florida are also deploying to the panhandle this morning to aid in anticipated relief efforts. I'm Tavares Jones. That's your 7 News update here on the Ricky Smiley Morning Show on Hot 105. Be sure to watch Today in Florida on 7 News and ABC 18 every weekday morning starting at 5 a.m.
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16: 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The firefighters who charge into burning buildings. The deputies who respond to home invasions. The ambulance that's just minutes away from saving a life. That's not a what if. It's what happens with Amendment 3. 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Amendment 3 guts that funding. Nearly $12 billion a year vanish from the budgets that pay for deputies, firefighters, and paramedics. Florida's sheriffs, firefighters, and police warn Amendment 3 doesn't cut emergencies. It cuts the people who respond to them. Fewer first responders, slower 911 response, more crime. That's not a what if. That's what happens under Amendment 3. 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

0: All right, y'all, party people. This morning we're talking about setting boundaries and things people consider rude that you don't. Some of the examples, like, you know, I don't have to attend every event I'm invited to. I don't have to, I don't have to answer personal questions just because you ask. I don't have to tip if the service was terrible. So this morning we want to know, what is something people consider rude that you don't think is rude at all? Let's go to the phones. Good morning.
1: My name is Ken. I'm calling from Orlando, Florida. And I feel like people think not answering the phone is weird or rude. I'm like, if I don't want to talk, I ain't got to answer my phone and talk to you.
2: Okay, I think it's normal. Like, if somebody texts me and, like you said, take my time and text them back, and they feel like rude, I feel like it's just me minding my business. I'm just, you know, doing my own thing.
3: This is Dre. I'm calling from Phoenix. I completely call normal, telling people to shut the f*** up.
4: Active and tell a person you can't do something, and then they get mad because you can't do it. So I hit you with that flex. Not now, but hell to the not now.
5: My name is Blake, and I'm from Orlando. And I stopped answering my phone because people will call you and tell you all the bad news. Poo-poo, Kiki went to jail. But they won't call you and invite you to the barbecue or the lottery winners or whatever they have.
6: I'm Kim, and I'm calling from Charlotte, North Carolina. And I think it's completely normal not to open the door when someone shows up at my home unannounced.
7: That part.
0: I swear. When I tell you I can find me a dark spot inside of the house and watch their ass out there on that porch pulling up on you. And let me tell you something that I don't play, Alfreda.
7: What?
0: Don't come to my door talking on the cell phone. Don't walk up to me talking on a cell phone. If you want to talk to me, talk to me. We need to have a real conversation on phone etiquette.
7: Yeah, the person in person is the most important.
8: Yeah.
7: You can call the person back on the phone.
0: I don't talk to you if you're on the phone. If you're walking up, see me in the airport, you want to walk up and talk to me, and you already on the phone, now I got to talk to the person, and you trying to prove that you see Ricky Smiley with the person on the phone. Now you want me to get on the phone to prove to Pookie that you're standing. Like, I don't play that. Yeah, and then this do you remember me stuff irritates me, and I don't play that game, peekaboo.
8: Yeah.
0: You know what I'm saying? I called a grown. I said, we're too old to play peekaboo. Tell me who you are. Oh, man, you know what I'm saying? Yeah, I met you in 92 at the step show at Alabama A&M. You know, stuff like that. You don't know who I am. One lady, she leaned back on one leg like Funky DeNeve would be saying. Like, she was finna really drop a bomb. Like, she folded her arms and leaned back on one leg. She said, you don't know who I am? And she was wobbling her neck. I said, no, ma'am. She said, I went to school with your mama.
7: Now, Ricky, I have one.
0: Rock, I promise. I'm not lying.
7: God.
0: You can't make this stuff up. And then had an attitude because I didn't know who she was.
9: You weren't even born yet, dog.
0: I said, ma'am, my mama's fallopian tube don't have windows.
7: Shut up, Ricky. Shut up, man.
0: And then she said, that's how y'all act when y'all make it.
7: Yeah.
0: That's how y'all act. Yeah, she leaned back on one day, she had on a kitty heel.
7: Okay. All right. Okay. Nope.
0: You don't know who I am. We at Walmart over there in Center Point. You don't know who I am. I said, no, ma'am. I'm always very respectful.
7: Mm-hmm.
0: She said, I went to school with your mama. She said, mama real hard.
7: Right.
0: Collada, she went to Hayes.
9: Oh, I thought she was going to say she went to school with you, but your mama.
0: No, my mama. And got mad because I didn't know who she was.
7: Right.
9: Oh, man.
0: And I said, yeah. Yeah, they do it. Grown people playing peekaboo. And I said, hey, I don't know. Do you know who you are? No, I don't remember you. Tell me who you are. And like that, in a real nice way. And they be shocked.
7: That's nice. Because I lie. I'm like, oh, my gosh, I do remember. How have you been?
8: Did they call you
7: How's
8: out?
7: Your family?
8: They call you out. Like, what's my name?
0: I'm not finna fake. If I don't know who you are, I'm going to tell you I don't know who you are. And then that's up to you. You can't charge nothing else to nobody's memory. We meet a lot of people from week to week and month
8: that's
0: to
8: true.
0: Month and year
8: but you
0: to
8: know
0: year.
8: What, Ricky?
0: You meet a lot of people. Yeah.
8: Beyonce Aloysius got one.
7: What?
0: What?
10: Oh. So mine is, you talk about going over to people's houses and stuff like that.
0: Yeah.
10: I don't know how to say this without saying it weird, but I don't like to eat everybody's meat. So, like, I don't know.
8: Hey, hold on.
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0: Good morning, Miami-Dade, Broward, and Rodney. 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
12: Thank you, Ricky. Good morning. And here are your Hot 105 headlines. President Donald Trump said yesterday he wants to develop one of his Florida golf courses into a presidential retreat where his successor can spend quiet weekends on the green, describing it as sort of a Camp David. He said he already had many of the security features needed to host presidents and world leaders. The proposal for the retreat is on Trump's private golf course in West Palm Beach and would commingle the presidency with Trump's business ventures beyond his time in office. Two developers have two different visions for the old historic courthouse in downtown Miami. Billionaire businessman Moishi Mana submitted plans to the county for a revamped Miami-Dade courthouse. His vision of the 1920s landmark includes art galleries, a fashion showrooms, and event space. Mana is offering to buy the courthouse for $5 million, far below the $35 million minimum bid the county has set in its auction for the property. His proposed renovation is part of his larger plan for the Flagler Street corridor, where he owns 80 properties. Other billionaire, Russell Galbut, proposed 70-story residential towers on the steps of the old courthouse. And under Galbert's proposal, it would also retain the historic building and bring in restaurants, offices, hotel rooms, a bar, and the developer would pay the county $35 million. Spirit Airlines and Google have installed sufficient measures to safeguard consumers' privacy for a proposed $10 million bankruptcy sale of the now-defunct carrier's business enterprise data, a court-appointed expert has concluded. The U.S. Bankruptcy Court for the Southern District of New York and a Washington-based cybersecurity specialist said the buyer and seller are ensuring that the personal information of Spirit's customers would be removed or de-identified from the trove of data Google intends to buy. El Dorado Furniture will pay $1.3 million after the Equal Employment Opportunity Commission looked into whether hiring favored Hispanics. The commission found reasonable cause that El Dorado Furniture engaged in a company-wide practice of favoring Hispanic applicants for all positions and violated federal law by failing to hire a class of Black, white, and other non-Hispanic applicants from November 22nd through February 2026. Keeping the legacy of the late Jason Jenkins, the Miami Dolphins will have a food distribution with Feeding South Florida, sponsored by Kia. It'll be at the headquarters, 2501 Southwest 32nd Terrace in Pembroke Park today. Your Hot 105 weather, thunderstorms expected today with a high around 89 with a 70% chance of rain. Right now, we have clear skies and 81 degrees. 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
12: Hot 105 from the We Care City of Lauderdale Lakes. We have Commissioner Carlene Maxwell-Williams. How are you today?
15: I'm doing well, Rodney.
12: October is Breast Cancer Awareness Month, and you will have an event as well as a health fair taking place.
15: Yes, health fair taking place in the city of Lauderdale Lakes. This Saturday, the breast cancer screening starts at 8 a.m. The health fair starts at 10 a.m., and they both run together until 4 p.m. We have the MemoLink mobile van that will be screening breast cancers. for free, and then we have the health fair that starts at 10 o'clock inside the multipurpose center.
12: Now, who's eligible to get these examinations?
15: Anyone is eligible. If you're 35 years or older, you're welcome to schedule an appointment for free to get your mammogram done on October 10th from 10 a.m. to 4 p.m. This is for the insured, uninsured, and for the low cost.
12: In regards to the health

0: 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If you need more information about the health fair, 954-588-0473 or 954-535-2700. It is at the Hazel P. Rogers Multipurpose Center at 4340 Northwest 36th Street in Lauderdale Lake. Now it's October 10th. The breast cancer screening starts at 8 a.m. The health fair starts at 10 a.m. and they both run together until 4 p.m. It's a free breast cancer awareness and community health fair. This is our fourth year.
1: Health fair and breast cancer screening in the city of Lauderdale Lakes. We have Commissioner Carlene Maxwell-Williams. Much success on Saturday.
0: Thank you so much, Rodney.
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0: What you got, Alfredas?
1: Well, Ricky, it's October, so you know what that means. It's basically Christmas. I mean, Christmas is around the corner, and if you think your kids are going to be asking Santa for a PlayStation or an iPad or the latest gaming system, you might want to think again, because one of the toys getting attention this holiday season is literally, Ricky, a butt with a face. Seriously. It's a toy called Chester Cheeks, and it is exactly what it sounds like. It's a squishy little backside with eyes, a mouth, hands, feet, hair, and even headphones. But, Ricky, here's the part that's going to have your kids cracking up. When you squeeze this Chester Cheeks or spread the cheeks... He makes a fart noise when you spread. And when you press his head, he dances, he bounces, and he toots.
2: He toots.
1: So before you start stressing about finding this ridiculous little toy, the good news is that it only costs around $30. So that's cool. It's on Amazon, Walmart, Target. But here's the thing. Chester Cheeks isn't the only toy parents should have on their holiday shopping radar. So,
0: Gary, open it up one now.
1: Oh, wow. Okay.
3: Gary,
0: put
3: it
0: down, Gary. Yeah.
1: Just punch the head down. Okay.
4: Oh, my God.
1: So some of the things parents are watching. Number one, Lego sets from Minecraft, Star Wars.
2: Yes.
1: Are y'all's kids...
0: How did Lego just get hot again?
1: I cannot stand Legos. I hate them.
0: Because you walk around the house and the kids don't put them up and then they hurt
4: and
0: when you step on them.
4: And you step on them little ones,
0: Bring back Eva Knievel. Bring back G.I. Joe.
1: Exactly, and I don't want to try to put them together.
0: Bring back Sit and Spin.
1: Yes, thank you.
4: They still got Sit and Spin. You just got to order them.
0: Yeah.
1: Okay.
0: Bring back, and I have two big wheels.
4: I love big wheels. Those
0: are the best. I have two big, and the
1: green machine.
0: Let me tell you, whoa.
2: Come on now.
0: They got brand new green machines that grown people can ride.
1: Shut up.
0: I put that on my mama. You order it off Amazon.
2: Yeah.
1: Oh, I like
0: that. The only thing about it is it's hard to pedal. I ordered one, and the seats slide all the way back so adults can ride the new green machine that we had, and they made out of steel, like bicycle, like aluminum
2: with
0: now.
2: Rubber tires.
0: Green machine. They still spin, man. Them things go hard.
1: Okay, I'm putting that on my list. Number two, the Nintendo Switch 2. Kids still love that. Number three.
0: Bring back Atari 2600, the shooting gallery, and Miss Pac-Man. Oh. How about the one with the man going through the jungle? What was that called?
4: Pitfall.
0: And boy, my boy Chuck had Frogger. I spent the night with Chuck and Jason across the street. We played Frogger all night.
4: One joystick, one button.
0: Donkey Kong.
1: Yes, for sure. Okay.
0: Take me back to my childhood.
1: Exactly.
2: Remember the original Nintendo when you had to play with the Oakland Raiders with Bo Jackson and Marcus Allen?
4: And you had to blow in the cartridge.
0: That's right.
2: Tecmo Bowl.
0: Come on. And then in between all of that, you watch the Schoolhouse Rock.
1: What?
0: What's that song I finished singing? The new
1: state. Take a train to another state. Fly around the forest, all really great. But when I saw some bandits chasing a train, I was wishing I was back home again. I took a train to another state.
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6: 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Let's start at I-395. This is going eastbound as you leave the beach going out to Biscayne Boulevard. Also, we've got a disabled vehicle in the left lane, I-75 southbound at Miami Gardens Drive. 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
10: What if many of the people we depend on simply vanished? The firefighters who charge into burning buildings. The deputies who respond to home invasions. The ambulance that's just minutes away from saving a life. That's not a what if. It's what happens with Amendment 3. 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Amendment 3 guts that funding. Nearly $12 billion a year vanish from the budgets that pay for deputies, firefighters, and paramedics. Florida's sheriffs, firefighters, and police warn Amendment 3 doesn't cut emergencies. 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Fewer first responders, slower 911 response, more crime. That's not a what if. 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
34: Forecasters are watching the first Atlantic hurricane of the year as it heads toward the Gulf Coast. The National Hurricane Center says it's a Category 1 storm with sustained winds of 80 miles an hour. It's strengthened overnight, though, and the latest forecast puts a possible landfall between New Orleans and Panama City late Friday or early Saturday. In other news,
0: man, you know what? That means they might have to move that Alabama game from Saturday to Sunday. And, oh, my God, that's a lot. That's crazy.
34: But you never know. I mean, they could downgrade it. So let's just, you know, keep them lifted in prayer. In other news, President Trump is still on Get Back, saying he could have done, quote, very bad things to Hillary Clinton, Joe Biden, and Barack Obama.
2: With that being said, I could have done very bad things to Hillary Clinton. I could have done very, very bad things to Joe Biden. I could have done very bad things to Barack Hussein Obama. I thought it was inappropriate to do so because you have to treat the office of the presidency with respect.
0: And you
2: then
0: don't.
2: I found out that they impeached me twice.
0: And he don't because he's a racist bigot pig. He don't. He's racist.
34: He literally
0: treat the office with respect, and you sat up there and you called on Iran to bomb L.A. and San Diego. And you treat the office with respect and saying Barack Hussein, you know, like trying to make him out to be a Muslim, like Saddam Hussein, like he just throw that around, just being like them little dog whistles. Racist to the core.
34: He said he could
0: do it. And you know what? By having him, it ain't him. It's the people that voted for him.
34: Well, and here we go.
0: He is nothing but a mirror of what America really is and how they really feel about people of color.
34: Well, we got 4 weeks.
3: They ain't ashamed of it.
34: Yeah, and he says he literally says he can do anything he wants. And he said that before he won the first presidency. But sources say Trump is campaigning heavy right now because he is worried that if Dems win the House or the Senate, he could be impeached again. Y'all remember, Trump was impeached twice during his first term.
0: Yeah, but you got to have more than 50% of the Senate in order for him to leave office. Impeaching him is just pretty much getting it on the record. But to removal from office, he got to have an overwhelmingly vote in the Senate.
3: You got to have some Republicans that have some backbone to step up.
0: Absolutely.
34: Well, the last the last time there were like 7 that voted, so you never know. But if Democrats take Congress, they could spend a block on that impeachment, and he doesn't want it, even though it doesn't mean
0: anything. Well, there's a lot of Senate seats. The race is real tight in Maine, Texas. You have that Senate race. Probably likely go to Republicans in South Carolina, but the thing about it is, and then you got a black lady running for senator in Florida. If black people go out and vote like they did when Barack Obama was on the ticket, you will win the House and the Senate.
34: Yeah.
0: Overwhelmingly.
34: Well, we
0: must,
34: because
0: the problem is, we'll stand in line to pay $70 for some oxtails or some Jordans, and then they won't vote.
34: Mm. Well, it's absolutely
0: terrible how we just prioritize stuff and we go out. We got time to go see Usher, Chris Brown. We got time to go see Beyonce, all of this stuff. And you sitting up here about to lose democracy, everything that people fought and died for, and you won't go out and vote. That's crazy to me.
34: Well,
0: crazy. Don't care about nothing but entertainment and what's going on with the housewives and the basketball wives and all this stuff. And half of these folks watch these shows can't even tell you who represent them in Congress.
34: Ooh.
0: Don't get me started.
34: Brent,
0: see, some of this, some of this is us. It ain't all just what he is.
34: Yeah, it is. And with redistricting.
0: Medgar Evers got killed. Medgar Evers died.
34: Yeah.
0: He died, right? So we can have the rights to vote.
34: Yeah.
0: Is his death in vain?
34: Well, hopefully not. Hopefully not. We shall see. Go to RikiSmileyMorningShow.com for more stories like these. And here's a look at sports.
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5: All right, ladies and gentlemen, Super Dave, hit the theme music, baby. It's about that time for Rock T NFL Picks of the Week, week number 5. The sports genius is in the building, man. I don't give you the over or the under. I'm just going to tell you who's going to win the damn game.
0: Tell us then.
5: Let's get it popping, man. Tonight.

0: Tampa Bay. Pick Jacksonville over Philly. I said it. Cincinnati over Miami.
1: No.
0: Yeah, Jacksonville gonna beat Philly. I said it. Cincinnati over Miami. Cleveland Browns will go to New York and beat the Jets. Oh, the battle of the sorries game is the Houston Texans and Tennessee Titans. Pick Houston to win that game. Pittsburgh over Indianapolis. Las Vegas Raiders are almost back. They will beat the Patriots this week. Minnesota over the New Orleans Saints. The Giants will beat Washington. Chicago Bears will beat the Green Bay Packers. Denver over the Chargers. My Detroit Lions beats Arizona. San Francisco over Seattle. Baltimore Ravens and the Atlanta Falcons matchup. This is a great test for the Falcons, man. Yeah. It's a great test for the Falcons.
2: Oh, but you got
0: Baltimore is going to win this game.
3: No, sir.
0: And
1: I don't know about Rock.
0: Come on, dog.
3: No, sir. They ain't going to have Lamar.
1: Let me get back with you on that.
0: Hold on.
1: I'll text you tomorrow.
0: Hold on. Lamar is questionable. You're right about that.
3: Yeah, he ain't going to play.
0: If Lamar doesn't play, Atlanta has a chance. But if Lamar plays, Baltimore wins this game. Then you got Buffalo.
2: Man,
0: over
2: I'm talking about Lamar Jackson. You know, it's a chick that live in Atlanta. You look just like him in the face.
0: Buffalo ahead, over man. The Rams, man. Follow me on social media at Rock T. Holla. Let's talk about it.
1: You should go through them fast, but can't nobody remember what happened.
0: It's all. It's all. Don't like it.
4: Drop it like it's hot.
0: Drop
4: it like it's hot. That's
5: funny.
4: Yeah,
6: that's hot.
5: You can
6: catch me at the hot spot. It's the BRAT.
1: Be quiet, Gary. All right, y'all. 27 before the top of the hour. It's time for the hot spot. What up, Brett?
5: What up, Ricky? Good morning, everybody. I'm your girl, Brett Tad, and this is the hot spot where we bring you music, movies, and more. So let's get on off into it. Since we don't have that much time, I cannot get up out of here today without saying congratulations to you, sir, for being an inductee. Come on now, in the radio music, City Radio Hall of Fame,
1: And we actually broadcasting live from Chicago.
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5: Come on now, this is what we doing.
1: 106.3, man. Thank y'all, everybody here at the radio station, but it's one of the opportunities. We used to be on Power.
5: Okay,
1: But now they switched us over. But Brett, we so happy.
5: We so loved in Chicago here. Across the board, either way it go, wherever we at across the world.
1: I was on Wabash yesterday.
5: Yes.
1: Trying to find this restaurant, and I thought about, all jokes aside, I'm enough to get that address on that check for $400.
5: Yes,
1: 1,000 Wabash.
5: Yes.
1: All jokes aside, yes. Comedy Club. Come
5: all
1: on.
5: All the clubs.
1: Shout out to George Wilborn.
5: Shout out to the Cotton Club. Remember the Cotton Club?
1: Yeah.
5: We got the Regal. It's all kind of places. The Airy Crown. I was discovered at the Airy Crown.
1: And I didn't know you was there. I walked in the studio and you standing up in here. I'm like, Brett, what you doing here?
5: I had to support you. I had a 10 o'clock flight last night from Atlanta that got me in here at like midnight. My auntie picked me up. We went to White Castle. I was like, I got to be here. I'm running on 2 hours of fumes, and I didn't
1: all morning.
5: I did want to blow you out. I was hoping it would come though. But anyway, let me just let y'all know that this man, we appreciate you, Ricky. We love you. We so proud of you, man. Like the Radio Music Hall of Fame. That is huge, sir. That is huge. So we congratulate you and we appreciate you. It's well deserved. You work real hard trying to keep this engine going and making everything tight. All the meetings and all the stuff you had to go through. We just want you to know we riding with you, boy. We here with you. We support you. And we love you. And we wouldn't be where we at in radio without you, baby.
1: I love y'all too.
5: You know what I'm saying?
1: Well, y'all make it easy. Don't act like y'all don't work hard. Y'all be working y'all butts off. That hot spot is in the tea.
5: But we got a good captain, though.
1: That Alfreda's does. I just have ADHD, and I just try to keep the show moving.
5: And that's what you do, and we thank you. And it's well-deserved. So congratulations. What's up?
0: Brad, in the words of Terrell Owens, this is my quarterback.
1: That's my quarterback.
0: Ricky Smiley, quarterback.
1: Yeah. I'm going to give a good grown man cry tonight when I do my
3: speech.
5: I'm
3: going to
5: be there.
3: I'm going to be there. Not running after those, all of this.
5: What'd you say, Gary?
7: He better give a white woman cry, honey, and pause during Easter. You pause, you dap your eyes, and go back again, honey.
3: If ain't no snot, you faking.
5: You know it's going to be sharp as a tack. Yeah, I don't even know what you wearing, but I already know it's coming. All right, y'all,
1: if I die, this suit, what I'm going to have on
5: that
1: tonight.
5: That what you want to wear?
1: Lay me in it.
5: I got you.
1: And then change clothes. I got this other little suit that I want to put on.
5: Okay, you got an extra pair of shoes in case?
1: Yeah, I got
5: you
1: it.
5: You walk up out of
1: the I got the same shoes to go with both of them.
5: Okay,
7: do the Aretha Franklin, baby. This girl, she changed this girl outfit 5 times, honey.
3: In the case.
7: Before the funeral, yes. That's how you do, honey.
5: Yes, we got the White Stone coming up next with the praise mix down. It's the Ricky. Smiley Morning Show.
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9: Right now, tell people what's going on with South Florida traffic this
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9: Will
10: 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On the roadways, you got police activity impacting traffic. This is 95 Express. This is northbound between Ives Dairy Road up into Hallandale Beach Boulevard. So just be careful if you're traveling 95 northbound on that county line. Also, an accident in the two left lanes. This is 95 northbound at Hallandale. Delay is going back to Ives Dairy, and that's in the main roads there. Downtown Miami got a disabled vehicle, I-395, going eastbound at US 1 Biscayne Boulevard. 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
11: Hey, good morning to everyone listening here on Hot 105. I'm 7 News anchor Tavarius Jones, and here's what's making headlines on this Thursday morning, October 8th. Starting out in Broward, where a U.S. Postal Service employee is now out of jail this morning, accused of driving drunk on his route. Police say they received calls Tuesday night from people claiming they saw a mail truck driver, identified by police as 32-year-old Eliza Valcourt, screaming while driving in the area of Northeast 17th Court and 7th Avenue in Fort Lauderdale. Police said Valcourt nearly hit one of them as he was being pulled over. They claim his blood alcohol level was nearly three times the legal limit. And now to Miami-Dade, where a man is left injured after a shooting scare at a bus stop in North Miami. This happened yesterday along Northeast 6th Avenue. That's where police say the man was getting off a public transit bus when a gun sitting on his waist accidentally went off. He was rushed to an area hospital with a gunshot wound. Police recovered the gun. At last check, there was no update on the man's condition. In other news this morning, the Gulf Coast is planning and preparing for the first hurricane of the Atlantic hurricane season. Forecasters say Hurricane Isaias will have significant impacts and make landfall somewhere between the Mississippi Gulf Coast and Florida's Panhandle as early as Friday night. Teams of first responders from right here in South Florida are also deploying to the Panhandle this morning to aid in anticipated relief efforts. I'm Tavarius Jones. That's your 7 News update here on the Ricky Smiley Morning Show on Hot 105. Be sure to watch Today in Florida on 7 News and ABC 18 every weekday morning starting at 5 a.m.
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32: 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The Pittsburgh Steelers lost in Cleveland on Sunday, and cameras captured head coach Mike McCarthy and quarterback Aaron Rodgers cursing each other out mid-play call. It would have been a little iconic if they won, but it's not really the type of leadership you want to see from your coach and oldest player in a loss. McCarthy took the high road, saying reality of it is a 20-year relationship, and Rodgers, on the other hand, said on Wednesday, quote, "I think it's a positive," and said that between him and Coach McCarthy, it's, quote, "always ironed out. We're still in winning cures all territory, but I don't want to see this complete lack of leadership from my quarterback." Aaron keeps talking about how teams are best when are player-led, and that completely undermines your head coach that you supposedly have a great relationship with because you won a Super Bowl together. 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
8: Man, that's some good traffic right there.
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9: Thank you, Ricky. Good morning. And here are your Hot 105 headlines. Spirit Airlines and Google have installed sufficient measures to safeguard consumers' privacy for a proposed $10 million bankruptcy sale of the now-defunct carrier's business enterprise data, a court-appointed expert has concluded. The U.S. Bankruptcy Court for the Southern District of New York and a Washington-based cybersecurity specialist said the buyer and seller are ensuring that the personal information of Spirit's customers would be removed or de-identified from the trove of data Google intends to buy. The Broward County Commission is suing the county tax collector, Abby Ajay, over more than $8 million it says it's owed. As part of transitioning the tax collector services from the county department to independent agency in 2024, the county allowed Ajay to use its personal and financial system to run her operations, a service the county says came at a cost of $15.1 million. At the end of that fiscal year, Ajay's department stated it had $0 of the expenses while generating $17 million in revenue. But the county says it was only paid around $7 million from that revenue and that the rest was distributed to other local government agencies. The county says that Ajay's office should have paid the remainder of the county's expenses, roughly $8 million, and then distributed the remaining $2 million. Miami-Dade County Mayor Daniela Vincava is hosting a series of community conversations about the proposed Amendment 3 on the upcoming November 3rd ballot, and there will be a meeting this evening in Naranja at the Naranja Library, 14850 Southwest 280th Street in Miami at 6 p.m. this evening. Your Hot 105 weather, thunderstorms expected today with a high around 89. Right now, we have clear skies and 82 degrees. 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

0: 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And yourself?
1: Quite well. Combating sickle cell in Liberia.
0: Yes, the Liberia Civic Association. We're having our sickle cell awareness event this weekend on October 10th, Saturday, from 11 to 2 p.m. at the God Shelters Missionary Church at 814 South 60 Highway in Hollywood. We're actually having some speakers to come out to bring the sickle cell awareness to the community, the South Florida community. We're trying to make people aware and making people know that it is something that can be managed. They are advocates out there that can help. We have three guest speakers there: Tawanda Sweeting Anderson, Marie Etienne, and Joyce Foundry. They're all going to be speaking about the impact of sickle cell on our community. It is a free event. God Shelters Missionary Church is located at 814 South 60 Highway in Hollywood.
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0: 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We're just hoping that everybody comes out on Saturday, 11 to 2 o'clock at the God Shelter Missionary Church.
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0: South Florida, it's time to show you the money. Hey, thank y'all for making the Rick Smiley Morning Show number one. 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Shelby, tell the people what this hour's keyword is to win on Hot 105. Today's R&B and old school.
1: 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I beg of you, if you don't answer, you cannot win. Let's get this money right here on Hot 105. 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

0: 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Now, if you submit the keyword, make sure you answer your phone because that's the final step to claiming that money, and time is winding down, all right? So get it in and get your share of the bag while the getting is good, as they say, all right? It's Shelby and the Midday Fam. Got to remind you of a little something that I saw in the news earlier. I don't know if you saw it, but the Miami-Dade Commission has voted yes on transit increases. So if you take Metro Bus or Metro Rail, there's a 50-cent increase that's going to kick in. So your $2.25 ride is going to increase to $2.75, all right? So $2.25 is going up to $2.75, just in case you're moving around with the exact change. You're going to need an extra 50 cents. So if you didn't know, now you know. Coming up next, got more vibes on the way from Jodeci, Forever My Lady. I cannot believe they are actually celebrating 35 years of Forever My Lady. I feel like an old maid right about now. Jeez, I remember that song came out. Had it on heavy rotation. That's crazy. Also got some Kalani on deck with Folded and so much more. Right here, the Soul of Miami. It's Hot 105.
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13: What if many of the people we depend on simply vanished? The firefighters who charge into burning buildings. The deputies who respond to home invasions. The ambulance that's just minutes away from saving a life. That's not a what if. It's what happens with Amendment 3. Roughly 60% of every county property tax dollar goes to public safety. Amendment 3 guts that funding. nearly $12 billion a year vanish from the budgets that pay for deputies, firefighters, and paramedics. Florida's sheriffs, firefighters, and police warn Amendment 3 doesn't cut emergencies. 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Fewer first responders, slower 911 response, more crime. That's not a what if. That's what happens under Amendment 3. 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

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It's Shelby in the midday. 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Be honest now. You ain't got to lie, Craig. You ain't got to lie, all right? If it were me, listen, we're going to do a 50-50 split. I'm just going to pay a little bill, then the rest is going to me. You can't give me $1,000 in free money. I'm just saying.

0: 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Do something nice for them. Teachers have it hard. I just saw the video where the six-year-old who shot his teacher, was it last year or so? And they just released a video, you know, the aftermath, and he was cussing like a sailor. 6 years old. Yeah. Told the police, if you want a piece of me, come get it. B-I-T-C, you know. What? 6 years old. So teachers deserve at least a $500 Amazon gift card. 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By the way, that teacher who was shot by the six-year-old got $10 million. Hey, somebody's got to get paid. Just saying. Coming up next, got your inspirational song of the day. You got this right here at Hot 105.
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8: That's right, family. You got this, and I've got you. Let's get into it. You know, sometimes life teaches us lessons that we never signed up for, but those are often the lessons that shape us the most. Every disappointment, every detour, and every difficult season has something to teach us. So here's a little reminder to carry with you today. Life's lessons aren't always delivered in moments of victory. Sometimes they come through heartbreak, disappointment, and mistakes. But don't be so focused on what went wrong that you miss what it came to teach you. Growth begins when you stop asking, "Why did this happen to me?" and start asking, "What can I learn from this?" Because the goal isn't to live a life without lessons. It's to become wiser with every one.

you thinking crazy? Classic Riri right here on Hot 105, where Ricky and Smiley's paying your bills weekdays five times a day. It's Shelby in the midday. Your next chance happens at 12 o'clock. Coming up in minutes, got your tickets to Universal Orlando's Halloween Horror Nights. You try to get your scare on. Keep it right here. I got you next right here on Hot 105.

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1: Hey, family, what's going on? Get in here and get into this. I told you that you were going to get Diddy in trouble. When they released those videos of him in that jail, you know, using that cell phone and reported that he was getting massages and having special meals made. Yeah, I told you that he ended up in solitary confinement, but now it's been reported that Diddy's prison release date has been pushed back following those reports that he was drinking cognac and getting massages behind bars. Law have mercy. So now the Bureau of Prison Records lists Diddy's release date as March 2nd, 2028, instead of January 21st, 2028. Y'all done got this man in trouble. And family, get into this. So Colin Kaepernick says that his braids sparked conflict with his white adoptive parents. He says that they told him that you look like a little thug. What? I bet they took that money, though. That money wasn't thuggish. Braids and all, whatever. I bet you that. And family, last but not least, not sure what your president meant by these words, but they're kind of strange. Take a listen for yourself.
2: I could have done very bad things to Hillary Clinton. I could have done very, very bad things to Joe Biden. I could have done very bad things to Barack Hussein Obama.
1: What?
2: I thought it was inappropriate to do so because you have to treat the office of the presidency with respect. Then I found out that they impeached me.
1: What?
2: Twice. And I certainly, even to this moment, I can do whatever I want.
1: Yeah. And that right there is the problem. He really feels like he can do whatever he wants. I promise you, this man is the poster child for delusional. Everybody's just crazy, and he's the perfect guy to save the world. I can't make this stuff up. Oh, my gosh. Okay. I digress. 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
8: 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The deputies who respond to home invasions. The ambulance that's just minutes away from saving a life. That's not a what if, it's what happens with Amendment 3. Roughly 60% of every county property tax dollar goes to public safety. Amendment 3 guts that funding. Nearly $12 billion a year vanish from the budgets that pay for deputies, firefighters, and paramedics. Florida's sheriffs, firefighters, and police warn Amendment 3 doesn't cut emergencies. It cuts the people who respond to them. Fewer first responders, slower 911 response, more crime. That's not a what if. That's what happens under Amendment 3. 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

Shout out to Toni Braxton, looking amazing, almost 60. 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
2: Stephanie.
1: Hey, Stephanie. What's up? You calling 10?
2: Oh, my God, you're lying.
1: No, I would not do that. Not on these people radio,
2: I'm
1: girl.
2: So
1: you are calling 10, so that means you got these tickets to check out Universal Orlando's Halloween Horror Nights going down right now through November 1st in Old Town, baby. Congratulations.
2: Thank you.
1: You're very welcome. Let me guess, you're at work?
2: Yes, I am.
1: Oh, my goodness. You cubicle people kill me. Cubicle contestants. That's what Big Lip likes to call it. Cubicle contestants. Yes.
2: Well, let me correct him. I'm in an office.
1: Okay. Oh, you're in an office. My bad. My bad. How dare I give you a cubicle? All right, Stephanie, girl, congratulations. Tell everybody out there listening the station that plays the most variety of music and has the most free tickets to Universal Orlando's Halloween Horror Nights.
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4: 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The deputies who respond to home invasions. The ambulance that's just minutes away from saving a life. 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It's what happens with Amendment 3. Roughly 60% of every county property tax dollar goes to public safety. Amendment 3 guts that funding. Nearly $12 billion a year vanish from the budgets that pay for deputies, firefighters, and paramedics. Florida's sheriffs, firefighters, and police warn Amendment 3 doesn't cut emergencies. It cuts the people who respond to them. Fewer first responders, slower 911 response, more crime. That's not a what if. That's what happens under Amendment 3. 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
11: 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The deputies who respond to home invasions. 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Nearly $12 billion a year vanish from the budgets that pay for deputies, firefighters, and paramedics. Florida's sheriffs, firefighters, and police warn Amendment 3 doesn't cut emergencies. It cuts the people who respond to them. Fewer first responders, slower 911 response, more crime. That's not a what if. That's what happens under Amendment 3. 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
1: Hey, Jackie, you calling 10.
2: Oh, my God. Hey, I need that. That's my birthday.
1: Okay, well, you got it, girl.
2: Hey.
1: That's what's up. Happy birthday. You got these tickets to the Pompano Fall Fest going down November 28th. At Quiet Waters Park with Keith Sweat, Plies, Lloyd, and you, Jackie. Congratulations.
2: Yeah, my birthday November 27th, though. I got it.
1: All right, that's what's up. Well, you're going to have a good time all weekend long. Congratulations.
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1: You better believe it. I love the excitement.
3: On Jackie.
1: Hey, it is Jackie.
3: In the building.
1: Jackie gonna be lit.
3: Yes, she is. She don't care who gonna be there.
1: Whoever goes with Jackie is going to have a good time.
3: What?
1: Believe that, all right? We've got more tickets coming up for the Pompano Fall Fest in the 2 o'clock hour, so make sure you stick around for that. As we wrap up this Old School Reunion Mix at Noon with DJ DP on the ones and twos, job well done per usual.
3: Thank you very, very, very much.
1: Yeah, man, I appreciate you much. What are we getting into? What's today, Thursday?
3: Yeah, we got tomorrow, Friday.
1: Close into the weekend.
3: Friday Mix gonna be crazy. Just gonna record it. We're gonna record it. Friday Mix tomorrow gonna be crazy.
1: When it's planned out, you know it's a problem.
3: Yeah.
1: He's already on it. It's going to be a problem.
3: It's going down. And we're going to take care of Shell. We're going to set it off. We're going to do everything.
1: For sure. Absolutely. That's what we do on Fridays. It's all about the vibes, man. So listen, Ricky Smiley's paying those bills 5 times a day, weekdays, and your next chance happens at 2 o'clock right here in the soul of Miami. 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

Legendary one reminds you of your life. Today's R&B. I know why you need to wish them good. And the old school that brings back a face, a place, a whole chapter of your life. South Florida has changed. The skyline changed. The neighborhoods grew. But Hot 105 has always been right here with you. Another 50 minutes of today's R&B and old school starts now on Hot 105. The soul of Miami.

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1: Hey, family, what's going on? Get in here and get into this in this episode of Say It Ain't So. All right, so we all know that LeBron James has left the Lakers and is now playing in Philly. Well, now it's been reported that his son, Bronny James, could be leaving the Lakers as well. Yeah, so it's been reported that multiple teams are actually interested in getting Bronny from the Lakers and having him on their team. What y'all think? You think he'll end up in Philly with his daddy? This is going to be interesting. I wonder where he'll end up. And family, check this out. I told you that you were going to get Diddy in trouble. When they released those videos of him in that jail, you know, using that cell phone and reported that he was getting massages and having special meals made. Yeah, I told you that he ended up in solitary confinement. But now it's been reported that Diddy's prison release date has been pushed back following those reports that he was drinking cognac and getting massages behind bars. Law have mercy. So now the Bureau of Prison Records lists Diddy's release date as March 2nd, 2028, instead of January 21st, 2028. Y'all done got this man in trouble. And family, last but not least, not sure what your president meant by these words, but they're kind of strange. Take a listen for yourself.
2: I could have done very bad things to Hillary Clinton. I could have done very, very bad things to Joe Biden. What? I could have done very bad things to Barack Hussein Obama. I thought it was inappropriate to do so because you have to treat the office of the presidency with respect. Then I found out that they impeached me.
1: Duh.
2: Twice.
1: Right.
2: And I certainly, even to this moment, I can do whatever I want.
1: And that right there is the problem. 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I promise you, this man is the poster child for delusional. I can't make this stuff up. Oh my gosh. 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
10: 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The deputies who respond to home invasions. The ambulance that's just minutes away from saving a life. 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Amendment 3 guts that funding. Nearly $12 billion a year vanish from the budgets that pay for deputies, firefighters, and paramedics. Florida's sheriffs, firefighters, and police warn Amendment 3 doesn't cut emergencies. It cuts the people who respond to them. Fewer first responders, slower 911 response, more crime. That's not a what if. That's what happens under Amendment 3. 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

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Your next chance happens at 2 o'clock. It's Shelby in the midday looking for caller 10. Right now, it's all about Universal Orlando. Hello,

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Yeah, that look. Because this is Hot 105. Today's R&B and old school.

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2: Hey, what's up, Teresa? 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
2: All right. Have you been before?
3: 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Yes, I've been about 8 years ago.
2: 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Well, they've come a long way since 8 years ago. Girl, you're going to have yourself a scary good time.
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13: 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That's not a what if. That's what happens under Amendment 3. 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

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Let's get into it right here on Hot 105.

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0: needs. What if many of the people we depend on simply vanished? The firefighters who charge into burning buildings, the deputies who respond to home invasions, the ambulance that's just minutes away from saving a life. That's not a what if, it's what happens with Amendment 3. Roughly 60% of every county property tax dollar goes to public safety. Amendment 3 guts that funding. Nearly $12 billion a year vanish from the budgets that pay for deputies, firefighters, and paramedics. Florida's sheriffs, firefighters, and police warn Amendment 3 doesn't cut emergencies. It cuts the people who respond to them. Fewer first responders, slower 911 response, more crime. That's not a what if. That's what happens under Amendment 3. Sponsored by A Better Florida.
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Your next chance happens at 5 o'clock. Right now, caller 10, I've got your tickets to Pompano Fall Fest, November 28th, with Keith Sweat, Plies, Lloyd, and more at Quiet Waters Park. 888-550-9105. Get at me. 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
1: But I understand why. See, it's burning me to hold on to this. I know this is something I gotta do, but that don't mean I want to. What I'm trying to say is that

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1: 105, hello, who's this?
2: Victoria.
1: Hey, what's up, Victoria? You calling Tien, girl.
2: Woo, thank you.
1: You're very welcome. You got these tickets to the Pompano Fall Fest that's going down November 28th at Quiet Waters Park with Keith Sweat, Plies, Lloyd, and you, girl. Congratulations.
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13: 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Florida's sheriffs, firefighters, and police warn Amendment 3 doesn't cut emergencies. It cuts the people who respond to them. Fewer first responders, slower 911 response, more crime. That's not a what if. That's what happens under Amendment 3. 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
9: It's the show. Big Lip and Shelby Rushin. On today's On Being Old School.

0: What's up? How you feeling today? Is you feeling good?
1: I'm freezing. Why is it so cold in here today?
0: I don't know, but it's cold like every day.
1: Some day, but like today, I'm like literally.
0: Shelby got a whole heater by her
1: body. You have to. My goodness.
0: All right, so check it out. And I'm pretty sure Shelby, it probably was all up and down your feed because it was up and down my feed this morning. So, all right, we're going to talk about it, and I got to hear it from y'all on this one. So, Carroll City High School's football team is in some serious trouble. So they got into a fight after losing to my high school team in Georgia.
1: That was a brawl.
0: Right? So now 15 Carroll City players have been suspended, four for the rest of the season, and the entire team has been banned from the playoffs. Now, here's where it gets interesting, all right? So the Georgia team, only four players were suspended in just one game each. Now, listen, I'm not defending fighting, especially when somebody's already on the ground, but what about the kids who had absolutely nothing to do with it? So here's the question. Is it fair to punish the entire team for the actions of a few players, or is it exactly how you teach accountability?
1: You really don't want to answer for me, do you? You're looking at me.

0: even know the whole story. Somebody needs to call and tell us the whole story, how the fight even started. But just from the outside looking at it, I am totally against you punishing the whole team based on the actions of a couple of players.
1: But why so many from Carroll City and only four from and the Georgia
0: that's,
1: team?
0: And that's what all the controversy is about. That's what all the controversy is about.
1: Because I saw a lot of that whole team, it was a lot of team on team. Now, as I did some research,
0: now this is what I did here, is that there is a rule, part of the matrix within the Miami-Dade County Athletic Department, that where if you leave your the sideline or your position to go fight, then you're automatically suspended. However, nobody left their position. The game was over. They were all out on the field.
1: Yeah, the game was over.
0: So
1: yeah,
0: I don't even understand how that even applies. But anyway, listen, we're here to talk about it. Hit us up right now, 888-550-9105, 888-550-9105. Is it fair to punish the entire team for the actions of a few players, or is exactly how you...
1: 555-555-555-555-555-555-555-555-555-555-555-555-555-555-555-555-555-555-555-555-555-555-555-555-555-555-555-555-555-555-555-555-555-555-555-555-555-555-555-555-555-555-555-555-555-555-555-555-555-555-555-555-555-555-555-555-555-555-555-555-555-555-555-555-555-555-555-555-555-555-555-555-555-555-555-555-555-555-555-555-555-555-555-555-555-555-555-555-555-555-555-555-555-555-555-555-555-555-555-555-555-555-555-555-555-555-555-555-555-555-555-555-555-555-555-555-555-555-555-555-555-555-555-555-555-555-555-555-555-555-555-555-555-555-555-555-555-555-555-555-555-555-555-555-555-555-555-555-555-555-555-555-555-555-555-555-555-555-555-555-555-555-555-555-555-555-555-555-555-555-555-555-555-555-555-555-555-555-555-555-555-555-555-555-555-555-555-555-555-555 numbers. Yell at that thing.
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0: those songs that I just will never get tired of, right? Hot 105, we had a soul in Miami, Big Nip and Shelby Rush, and welcome to
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0: And of course, Ricky Smiley's paying those bills with $1,000 five times a day. Your next shot at that cash is coming up at 5 o'clock. 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

0: Hot 105, we're the soul of Miami. Big Lip and Shelby Rush, welcome to the show. And of course, Ricky Smiley's paying those bills with $1,000 five times a day. All right, Shelby, what are we giving away this hour?
1: All right, so we got tickets to Universal Orlando's Halloween Horror Nights. Let's get your scare on.
0: All right, check it out. We got the hookup for you coming up within the next 30 minutes. So here we go off the email. Well, not even off the email. It's what we're talking about today, this whole situation with Carroll City High School. So I want y'all to hear me out on this one. So Carroll City High School's football team is in some serious trouble. Now, they got into a fight after losing to a high school team in Georgia. Now, 15 Carroll City players have been suspended. Suspended for at least the rest of the season. The entire team has been banned from the playoffs. But here's where it gets interesting, right? Listen to this. Now, the Georgia team, only four players got suspended in just one game each. Now, listen, I'm not, you know, defending fighting, especially when somebody's already on the ground. But what about the kids that absolutely had nothing to do with it? You know, so here's the question. Is it fair to punish the entire team for the actions of a few players? Or is that exactly how accountability is taught?
1: I just want to know how they came to the conclusion as to who would get what, because I promise you, I saw everybody from both teams.
0: No doubt.
1: On that field.
0: No doubt.
1: And only four players from the Georgia team. I guess that's a different entity or, you know what I'm saying,
0: who
1: issued out their punishment. But I don't. There was way more than four of them on the field.
0: Absolutely.
1: How do you come to that conclusion? And we have how many from Carroll City?
0: 15 and four, so 19.
1: Jeez, that's crazy.
0: I heard the numbers actually more than that, but that's what I'm getting. And, you know, my thing is this, and if you played any sports, when somebody is beating one of your teammates, do you literally sit there? I mean, I've never, ever taught this when I was – now, I taught us to always restrain. I taught my kids how to conduct themselves, how to restrain themselves. But if they see one of their players getting the crap beat out of them on the field, are they supposed to just sit there on the sideline? You went to it. Not going to intervene or try to stop it or even jump in it. I'm just saying, like, what are they supposed to do? And according to the Matrix through the Miami-Dade School Board, if you leave your position or the field or the sidelines, it's literally an automatic suspension. But they were all already out there on the field. They were already there, so I don't get it.
1: Yeah, I don't know. Maybe it's because they were fighting. I don't know.
0: So here's the question once again. Is it fair to punish the entire team for the actions of a few players, or is that exactly how you teach accountability? What up?
2: Yes, hi. My name is Savette, calling from Fort Lauderdale.
0: Hey, Savette.
2: Hi, how you guys? I'm calling because I'm a football mom, and I don't think it's fair. It's not fair to those kids because they need, you know, film and different things like that in order to get scouted.
1: Yeah, no, especially those seniors.
2: Yeah, and so that's not fair to the seniors.
0: No, I agree. Absolutely. I agree. It's really, really a shame. Well, they are going to appeal for what I hear, but it's just a sad situation all around. Well, listen, we appreciate it.
2: Thank you.
0: All right, what's up?
3: The old saying is, the good suffer with the bad. Mm. Now, you have three people going into Marshalls. One person steals, but the other two don't know. So guess what happened? They take everybody, right? Sorry it happened that way. But you can't be sore losers all the time. Now, accountability? Yes, maybe they are teaching them accountability because that's what some of these kids need nowadays is accountability. There's no respect. There's no morals. They don't respect the elders. They don't care. They curse in front of them and everything else. So now, accountability plays a part of you growing up. Now, in that moment, whoever threw the first punt, first of all, they shouldn't have. This is a serious issue. Nobody should be calling here with no joke because these kids trying to make something out of themselves.
1: Right.
3: But you have to think about that also. Am I making the right decision to go and fight? Or should I just walk away and just let things be? So what? We lost.
1: Right.
3: You can't win them all.
1: But do you think this was a case of the team being sore losers?
0: From what I hear the other team swung first.
3: Oh, the other if the other team swung first, then more people. Actually, both teams should suffer, which they are, but then it should be more accountability for the other team. If 15, see, Miami-Dade maybe have more strict rules in the school system than they do. We don't know that.
1: Well, clearly.
3: We don't know.
1: We
3: know now.
1: Right.
3: Because it's been happening so much here. I guess they look at it as if they're coming from the Pop Warner leagues and all of that growing up. Now the parents don't even take accountability because they're at the children game fighting themselves.
1: Yeah, the adults have gotten out of control.
0: Yeah, but that's a whole nother topic for a whole nother day. But listen, I appreciate it. Appreciate your call, all right?
3: All right.
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8: 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Fewer first responders, slower 911 response, more crime. That's not a what if. 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

0: Miami, Big Lip and Shabby Russian. Welcome to the show. And of course, Ricky Smiley's paying those bills and $1,000 at 5 o'clock. 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
1: You're going to be checking out Universal Orlando's Halloween Horror Nights.
0: All right. Check it out. You want to get your scare on? We got you. So here's what we're talking about. We're talking about Carroll City High School and, of course, the big fight they had in Georgia. And the team's pretty much, well, the whole team's been suspended. Not the whole team, but they cannot go to the playoffs. 15 kids suspended. Another four were, I think, completely expelled from the team. So what are your thoughts on this? Is it fair to punish the entire team for the actions of a few players, or is this exactly how you teach accountability?
2: Hey, my name is Lisa Rayner, and I'm calling about the incident, happened on the football field.
0: Uh-huh.
2: Okay, my opinion is it should be disciplined. No, it wasn't fair that the other side, but every state has their own laws. Okay, so whatever their laws and rules are, that's theirs. But my point here is it has to be some type of disciplinary behind this, because if it wasn't, they'll feel like every time when they don't have good sportsmanship and a sore loser, that this is the way to act it out. No, we need to raise our children to know how to act with decency and to have good sportsmanship. It's a lesson. What I'm saying, this is a lesson to be learned. And the innocent, which every day in life, the innocent suffer for the bad. This is just a natural thing. This is the world we live in, okay?
0: Got it. Thank you. We appreciate it.
1: Thanks so much.
2: Okay.

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1: 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It makes me feel very, very good. I look forward to turning my radio on Hot 105. So it's great. Always, always great.

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2: 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Congratulations.
0: All right.
1: Thank you so much.
0: You got it. 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
0: You done made up your own thing. Ain't nowhere we talk about soul of the city. It's Miami, girl.
2: What city? Saying what you want to say.

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0: Miami, Big Lip and Shelby Rush. Welcome to the show. And of course, Ricky Smiles paying those bills at $1,000 five times a day. So here's what we're talking about. Carroll City High School is in some serious trouble. So, of course, they played this team in Georgia last week. I'm pretty sure a lot of you have seen it. And there was a big fight, and 15 Carroll City players have been suspended for the rest of the season, and they could not go to the playoffs. So here's the question. Is it fair to punish the entire team for the actions of a few players, or is this exactly how you teach accountability?
1: Hey, my name's Zay Presley. I've been refereeing football here in Dade County 35 years.
0: Mm. What up, buddy?
1: The rule is, in the state of Florida, anybody who leaves the sideline in any sport, that's automatic ejection, and anybody that throws a punch, that's an automatic foul, and you get punished for it by the FSSAA. So everybody that came on that field during that time, somewhere they either going to get suspended or they're going to get some kind of punishment.
0: So my
1: They got to realize, like you say, the guy said, they've come from the coaches. If these coaches continue to talk crazy to these kids just going to go out there out of frustration and retaliate. So the key, I know it's hard, but sometimes you can't retaliate. Remember you heard that thing? You ain't going to get the first one, did it?
2: Yep.
1: You're going to get the next
0: one. Exactly. That's the way it always happens. You're right.
2: Exactly.
0: You're right.
1: As long as we got that, it's going to continue. But, yeah, man, we here in Dade County, we got to get these kids a little bit under control. I'm finna go to the school board this week and complain about this school, AIE, from the charter schools. They out there calling each other the N-word, and then they out there trying to damn near fight the officials.
2: Oh,
1: and the
2: wow.
1: coaches are right there with it.
2: Yeah, wow. I've seen that, too. They get real huffy-puffy.
0: Wow, man.
1: Well, I'm headed to the school board. I'm headed to the school board the third Wednesday and let them know about all this.
2: Wow.
1: So,
0: well, listen, well, thank you.
1: For the kids.
0: Well, thank all you. Right. We appreciate your insight, all right?
2: Good luck.
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0: And nah, this ain't no sweatpants and Netflix kind of night. 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
1: Hey, it's Big Lip here for Life Imaging. Here today, gone tomorrow. I don't mean to sound morbid, but listen, October is Sudden Cardiac Arrest Awareness Month. 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
14: 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Hot 105 has spent decades earning its place in South Florida. The artists changed, the city changed, but the emotional connection never did. Today's R&B, the old school you grew up with. 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

$1,000 five times a day. 5 o'clock is your next shot at that cash. We all need a little bit of money, man. I filled up my tank. $92. Jesus, take the wheel for real and just go somewhere. I don't know. It's a bit much. Anyway, Hot 105.

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1: Lynn, what's going on?
2: Hey, Big Lip. All right, a couple of stories here over at Channel 7. We're following the weather. We're tracking Isaias. Now we all know how to say that, Isaias. Which, by the way, got bigger, strengthened to a very strong and dangerous hurricane. It's barreling toward the Gulf.
1: Oh, boy.
2: Mandatory evacuations and school closures around the panhandle of Florida are in effect. So even though we're okay, we have to think about these other people. In South Florida, we've got support on its way. Search and rescue teams are heading north right now. Task forces 1 and 2 packing up, getting ready to help those who need it. Their most vital assets, canines, and they're anticipating these canines to be there for 2 weeks.
1: Wow.
2: Dogs are so important.
1: Yes, they are. They really are. But I'm going to tell you something. We are very, very lucky here in South Florida. You know, knock on wood.
2: We did. I like to just say give thanks and move on.
1: And now, which one would have came a couple of years ago when I needed a roof? No, it's the truth.
2: You wish for it, then it happens, and you're like, maybe not, because it takes forever to get repaired.
1: Anyway,
2: we digress. And then finally, this is good. Disney's new cruise ship officially has a home. The Believe is going to sail out of Port Everglades and Fort Lauderdale.
1: Wow.
2: 4- and 5-night trips to the Bahamas and the Caribbean. The ship itself is inspired by some of many of the Disney characters who believe in themselves as we all.
1: That is amazing. I've never been excited about Disney until I had a grandkid. So in about 3 years, I'll be ready.
2: Exactly. And when you want to have fun, you want your kid to have fun or your grandkid, that's a great idea.
1: All that good stuff. But that's only once a year because I'm allergic to kids for too long. So I'm good. I am so good. All right,
2: I
1: Lynn.
2: Hear you. All right, Big Lip.
1: I appreciate you.
2: More over here at Channel 7. Have a good one.
1: You too.
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6: Let's start off with Miami-Dade County. We do have emergency vehicles on the Dolphin. It's eastbound right before I-95. It's blocking the left lane. Also in Miami-Dade County, on the Palmetto, eastbound at Ludlam Road, there is an accident. Moving over to Broward County, there's an accident in Pompano. It's on the Florida Turnpike, southbound. It's right before the Pompano Beach Service Plaza. 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I'm Nikki Ramirez, and that's the latest traffic update on Hot 105, today's R&B and old school.
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3: Yo, it's your man Tony Sko, along with my brother Big Lip on yet another Alliteration Thursday. But today we flipping it acronym style. And okay. I know you heard about it, Big Lip.
4: Okay, what?
3: Actor Da Vinci is getting called out for basically saying that African Americans are lazy and incompetent.
4: Oh, I saw that.
3: Oh, yeah. Mm-hmm. That's right, Big Lip. This actor has everyone from D.C. to L.A. saying WTF and SMH as he sat down with Cam Newton and said that folks from the USA are basically on some BS and are lazy and incompetent, and that actors from the U.K. and other places have higher IQs. And many people are like, OMG, you are not on the A-list. You are only really known for being on TV, for being on BMF, playing a brother who was arrested by the DEA sent to the DOC for selling many OZs of that D that had folks out here acting OC.
5: What? Talk about it, brother.
3: And the internet said his brain must be MIA. And he must be on that THC or that PCP because we are the OGs and deserve our props because we put in that OT to be the VIP.
4: No doubt.
3: Who receive awards for movies that people see at the AMC, and he needs to apologize ASAP.
4: No doubt.
3: Because without African Americans, he would be working at UPS or BK and living in the PJs in NYC.
4: No doubt.
3: And not living the good life he has in the U.S.
5: Preach, brother, preach.
3: Because this is the land of MLK and both MJs and the NAACP and BDP and PE and the SCLC and TI and DMX and DL. And MJB and BIG and home of the HBCUs. And we got PhDs and MBs and MDs and VPs and PDs. So understand, you need to recognize our greatness because we are the bomb, FYI.
5: No doubt.
3: And by the way, BMF got canceled. Yo, it's your man Tony Sko, along with my brother Big Lip on yet another Alliteration Thursday. You see?
5: Yes, I see, my brother. I appreciate your amazing job. Let's go.
0: Yeah, Tony is tripping, all right. With Big Lip in the afternoon on Hot 105.
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7: Good afternoon. Let's start with Miami-Dade County. We do have an accident on Okeechobee Road at southbound right before Northwest 95th Street. The right lane's blocked. Also in Dade County on the Florida Turnpike southbound, the off-ramp to Southwest 8th Street, which is Tamiami Trail, has an accident and the off-ramp right lane's blocked. Moving over to Broward County, there is an accident on the Florida Turnpike at southbound right before the Pompano Beach Service Plaza. The right shoulder's blocked. 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
5: 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Here today, gone tomorrow. I don't mean to sound morbid, but listen, October is Sudden Cardiac Arrest Awareness Month. 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
12: 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All right, today's keyword is karma. K-A-R-M-A, karma. 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And when you are God's child, you will get some really bad karma. K-A-R-M-A, karma. Now, y'all just go ahead.
13: It's coming back.
12: Yeah, it's coming right back to you. 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
13: You better submit it.
12: And listen, and if you win and you don't give me no money, that's going to be karma, too.
13: Karma.
12: 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Go ahead and submit it.
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0: going on, man?
1: Hey, man, you already know what's going on. It's a vibe. Big vibes for the people that is strictly
2: for the aunties.
0: How you doing, man?
1: I'm doing amazing, man.
0: All right, that's what's up. Big shout out to LS1. What's up, LS?
1: LS in here, man.
3: Hey,
1: same
3: brother. Hey, listen, man.
1: Listen. I cannot lie to y'all. If you on my live right now, I'm great. Turn my camera around.
0: But
2: stop, listen,
0: well, first of all, we gotta show
1: lying.
0: We gotta show love to our DJ Sko. He turning 60 years old today, man. So
2: man, happy birthday, Sko. Happy birthday. That's why I'm here, man.
1: I appreciate you. I appreciate
2: that's
1: you.
2: That's why I'm here, man.
1: The Sling brothers, man. Like,
0: yo, we all got slings on our dad. It's so funny.
1: That's
0: anyway,
1: wild. That's wild.
0: The Grown and Sexy Mix being brought to you by Toyota Hollywood, man. That's where you check out my girl Sandy, my boy Kennedy, my boy Sean. They definitely got you covered, all right? And of course, I know you want that keyword. That keyword is karma. K-A-R-M-A. Yeah. Don't you mess with Big Lip. I am God's child. Mm-hmm. He will make sure you get plenty of karma.
1: K-A-R-M-A,
0: all right? Go ahead and submit it. You know what time it is.
1: Let go.
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0: Lynn, what's going on?
5: Hey, Big Lip. All right, a couple of stories here over at Channel 7. We're following the weather. We're tracking Isaias. Now we all know how to say that, Isaias. Which, by the way, got bigger, strengthened to a very strong and dangerous hurricane. It's barreling toward the Gulf.
0: Oh, boy.
5: Mandatory evacuations and school closures around the panhandle of Florida are in effect. So even though we're okay, we have to think about these other people. In South Florida's, we've got support on its way. Search and rescue teams are heading north right now. Task forces 1 and 2 packing up, getting ready to help those who need it. Their most vital assets, canines, and they're anticipating these canines to be there for up for 2 weeks.
0: Wow.
5: Dogs are so important.
0: Yes, they are. They really are. But I'm going to tell you something. We are very, very lucky here in South Florida. You know, knock on wood. Because
5: keep saying that.
0: Because
5: okay?
0: we've
5: Stop
0: dodged the bullet.
5: Who knows? We did. I like to just say give thanks and move on.
0: I know. I wish one would have came a couple of years ago when I needed a roof.
5: It's
0: no, it's the
5: it's
0: truth.
5: Funny. You wish for it, then it happens, and you're like, maybe not, because it takes forever to get repaired.
0: Anyway.
5: We digress. And then finally, this is good. Disney's new cruise ship officially has a home. The Believe is going to sail out of Port Everglades and Fort Lauderdale.
0: Wow.
5: Offering 4- and 5-night trips to the Bahamas and the Caribbean. The ship itself is inspired by some of many of the Disney characters who believe in themselves as we all.
0: That is amazing. I've never been excited about Disney until I had a grandkid. So in about 3 years, I'll be ready.
5: Exactly. And when you want to have fun, you want your kid to have fun or your grandkid, that's a great idea.
0: All that good stuff. But that's only once a year because I'm allergic to kids for too long, so I'm good. I am so good. All right,
5: I
0: Lynn.
5: Hear you. All right, Big Lip.
0: I appreciate you.
5: More over here at Channel 7. Have a good one.
0: You too.
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3: Good afternoon. Let's start with Broward County. We do have an accident on I-75 northbound. The off-ramp to eastbound Sheridan Street has the two left lanes blocked. Moving over to Miami-Dade County, there is an accident in Homestead. It's on the Florida Turnpike southbound right after Southwest 288th Street, which is Biscayne Drive. The right lane is blocked. 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I'm Nikki Ramirez, and this is Hot 105, the soul of Miami.
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0: Hey, it's Big Lip here once again for Comcast Business. As summer comes to a close, everybody knows South Florida weather can be unpredictable. One minute, the skies are clear, and the next minute, here comes another storm. 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
1: What if many of the people we depend on simply vanished? 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The deputies who respond to home invasions. 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It's what happens with Amendment 3. 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Amendment 3 guts that funding. Nearly $12 billion a year vanish from the budgets that pay for deputies, firefighters, and paramedics. Florida's sheriffs, firefighters, and police warn Amendment 3 doesn't cut emergencies. It cuts the people who respond to them. Fewer first responders, slower 911 response, more crime. That's not a what if. That's what happens under Amendment 3. 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

0: the year. Now you can go to Denny's and get a half price breakfast and all that good stuff, dog.
1: For 2 years already, man. Stop. I use my AARP card. It's some of the best days in the world.
0: You know what? Listen, I got mine, but I'm just like, I don't know, man.
1: Yeah, you're in denial.
0: I'm too proper. Yeah, I'm in denial.
1: Yeah.
0: I am denial.
1: You go at Walgreens and that $60 bill go down to $19. You're like, ooh.
2: $7 movies.
1: Right.
0: How you know LS? $7 movies.
2: Yeah.
1: $7 movies, man.
2: That's not
1: you can afford to go to the movies again when you get your AARP card.
2: Yeah, man.
0: But what
2: yeah.
0: if your date AARP eligible? Do you get it?
1: Listen, I don't know about that one. I ain't saying
0: don't y'all have no jokes. Shut up, because I see both of y'all lips twitching. Shut up. Don't say nothing. Neither one of y'all, don't y'all say nothing at all. It ain't anyway, so you got some shots for me right now, man.
1: Hey, man, my little fella should be listening to me, man. So happy birthday to Kai, Kai Isaac. Kai should be 9 or 10. Nah, that's my little guy. That's Chuck's son.
0: All right, that's what's
1: up. Yeah, Chuck's son. Happy birthday to Sade. Happy birthday to Nyla. So these are friends of mine, children that were born on my birthday.
0: Oh, okay. All right. So you find out. I can't find nobody that's born on February 8th.
1: Yeah,
0: just that I'm the only one.
1: That's Satan's day.
0: That Negro just said, that ninja just said, that Satan's day. I can't stand your ass. Anyway, you got some shout outs, LS, man.
2: One shout out, man.
0: What up? Talk to me.
2: Shout out to DJ Skull, man. Happy big birthday, man.
1: I appreciate you, man.
0: All right. Hey, that's what's up, man. Listen, Oh So Pretty is coming too, man.
1: You coming back?
0: Yeah, it is, man.
2: That's my birthday party.
0: Oh, that's your birthday, the 24th, the Hard Rock.
2: The 19th is my birthday.
0: Got you.
1: Okay.
2: The Hard Rock.
0: That's
2: my second party. I have one the previous week
0: and then
2: the following week. My birthday falls in the middle of the week, so I got to work.
0: We getting ready. All right,
1: get dressed for LS party, boy.
0: Listen, man, what they need to get dressed for is right now, because I got Victoria Monet tickets, man. It's all about the Frequency of Love tour. It is going down Saturday, November the 7th. That's my son's birthday, okay?
1: Best
0: at the War
1: DJ
0: Memorial.
1: The
0: and, yeah, I know it is. Sko, don't do that anyway. We already know who you are, dog. It's okay anyway. It's going down Saturday, November the 7th at the War Memorial Auditorium right now. Call number 10, 888-550-9105, 888-550-9105, all right? And I guess that's about it, fellas.
1: I like that.
0: Is it?
2: Is it?
0: Yeah, Toyota Hollywood, holla my girl Sandy, you know what I'm saying? The Haitian Sensation, she'll make sure your credit is straight, you know, whatever. And that's it, Miss there it is, all right? All right, when I'm going to see you again, bro?
1: Tomorrow.
0: Ew.
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7: Starting off in Miami-Dade County, we do have an accident on the Florida Turnpike at southbound after Southwest 288th Street, which is Biscayne Drive. The right lane's blocked. Also, there is a disabled vehicle in the I-95 Express Lane southbound right at West 84th Street, which is Graham Dairy Road. All lanes are blocked. Moving over to Broward County, slow-moving traffic on I-95 at southbound between Hillsboro Boulevard and Sterling Road. 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
3: What if many of the people we depend on simply vanished? The firefighters who charge into burning buildings. The deputies who respond to home invasions. The ambulance that's just minutes away from saving a life. That's not a what if. It's what happens with Amendment 3. Roughly 60% of every county property tax dollar goes to public safety. Amendment 3 guts that funding. Nearly $12 billion a year vanish from the budgets that pay for deputies, firefighters, and paramedics. Florida's sheriffs, firefighters, and police warn Amendment 3 doesn't cut emergencies. It cuts the people who respond to them. Fewer first responders, slower 911 response, more crime. That's not a what if. That's what happens under Amendment 3. 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

0: $5 tomorrow morning at 8 a.m. All right, you know what's coming up next? About to get you up to date with the Big Lip Report.
1: Coming right back at you, baby. Part two. If I ever fall in love again, next time the lady will be.

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1: Lynn, what's going on?
2: Hey, Big Lip. All right, a couple of stories here over at Channel 7. We're following the weather. We're tracking Isaias. Now we all know how to say that, Isaias. Which, by the way, got bigger and strengthened to a very strong and dangerous hurricane. It's barreling toward the Gulf.
1: Oh, boy.
2: Mandatory evacuations and school closures around the panhandle of Florida are in effect. So even though we're okay, we have to think about these other people. And South Florida's, we've got support on its way. Search and rescue teams are heading north right now. Task forces 1 and 2 packing up, getting ready to help those who need it. Their most vital assets, canines, and they're anticipating these canines to be there for 2 weeks.
1: Wow.
2: Dogs are so important.
1: Yes, they are. They really are. But I'm going to tell you something. We are very, very lucky here in South Florida. You know, knock on wood.
2: Because keep saying that.
1: Because
2: okay?
1: we've
2: Stop
1: dodged the bullet.
2: Who knows? We did. I like to just say give thanks and move on.
1: I know. I wish one would have came a couple of years ago when I needed a roof.
2: It's
1: no, it's the truth.
2: You wish for it, then it happens, and you're like, maybe not, because it takes forever to get repaired.
1: But anyway.
2: We digress. And then finally, this is good. Disney's new cruise ship officially has a home. The Believe is going to sail out of Port Everglades and Fort Lauderdale.
1: Wow.
2: Offering 4- and 5-night trips to the Bahamas and the Caribbean. The ship itself is inspired by some of many of the Disney characters who believe in themselves as we all.
1: That is amazing. I've never been excited about Disney until I had a grandkid. So in about 3 years, I'll be ready.
2: Exactly. And when you want to have fun, you want your kid to have fun or your grandkid, that's a great idea.
1: All that good stuff. But that's only once a year because I'm allergic to kids for too long, so I'm good. I am so good. All right,
2: I
1: Lynn.
2: Hear you. All right, Big Lip.
1: I appreciate you.
2: More over here at Channel 7. Have a good one.
1: You too.
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15: What you need to do is be thankful for the life you got, you know what I'm saying? 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Start being thankful for what you do got. Let's get it.

0: What time to select? Yes, I am. How would a foul with the soul of Miami? Your man with issues, Big Lip holding it down. Congratulations going out to Laura Mendenfield, man. She got those tickets to the Pompano Fall Festival. So congratulations going out to you. Bye-bye. All right, there you go. Coming on the other side, it's all about the show at the party. We're having a conversation about this situation with our Carroll City High School football team, man. It's just, there's so much I want to talk about with this whole situation, man. Just coming from a coach, as a parent. I don't got no kids, but I'm just saying I've had kids that play football. You know, both of my boys played football, but you know, it's just a sad situation, man. But we're gonna get into it, right, and get to all of your comments, man. If you don't know what I'm talking about, you wanna hang on for this, all right? It's all about the show after party, baby. It's coming up on the other side. Let's go. We're the soul of Miami, Hot 105.
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2: 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The firefighters who charge into burning buildings. The deputies who respond to home invasions. The ambulance that's just minutes away from saving a life. That's not a what if. It's what happens with Amendment 3. Roughly 60% of every county property tax dollar goes to public safety. Amendment 3 guts that funding. Nearly $12 billion a year vanish from the budgets that pay for deputies, firefighters, and paramedics. Florida's sheriffs, firefighters, and police warn Amendment 3 doesn't cut emergencies. It cuts the people who respond to them. Fewer first responders, slower 911 response, more crime. That's not a what if. That's what happens under Amendment 3. 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
1: My girl just caught me.
2: You made her catch you?
1: I don't know how I let this happen.
2: With who?
1: The girl next door, you know?
2: Nah.
1: I don't know what to do.
2: Say it wasn't you.
1: All right.

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Big Lip and Shelby rushing the course. This is the show after party. We're talking about Carroll City High School and that situation with the football team being suspended. Huh, it's just such a crazy story. We're going to get to your comments and do a deep dive into it next. The show after party, Hot 105.

0: dollars 5 times a day. So here's what we're talking about. Carroll City High School is in some serious trouble. So, of course, they played this team in Georgia last week. I'm pretty sure a lot of you have seen it. And there was a big fight, and 15 Carroll City players have been suspended, 4 for the rest of the season, and they cannot go to the playoffs. So here's the question. Is it fair to punish the entire team for the actions of a few players, or is this exactly how you teach accountability?
1: Hey, my name's Dave Presley. I've been refereeing football here in Dade County 35 years.
0: Mm. What up, buddy?
1: The rule is, in the state of Florida, anybody who leaves the sideline in any sport, that's an automatic ejection. And anybody that throws a punch, that's an automatic foul, and you get punished for it by the FSSAA. So everybody that came on that field during that time, somewhere they either going to get suspended or they're going to get some kind of punishment.
0: So my
1: They got to realize, like you say, the guy said, they've come from the coaches. If these coaches continue to talk crazy to these kids that's going to go out there out of frustration and retaliate. So the key, I know it's hard, but sometimes you can retaliate. Remember you heard that thing, you ain't going to get the first one, did it?
2: Yep.
1: You're going to get the next
0: one. That's the way it always happens. You're right.
2: Exactly.
0: You're right.
1: As long as we got that, it's going to continue. But yeah, man, we here in Dade County, we got to get these kids a little bit under control. I'm finna go to the school board this week and complain about this school AIE from the charter schools. They out there calling each other the N-word, and then they out there trying to damn near fight the officials.
2: Oh,
1: and the
2: wow.
1: coaches are right there with it.
2: Yeah, wow. I've so seen I'm that too. They get real huffy-puffy.
0: Wow, man.
1: Well, I'm headed to the school board. I'm headed to the school board the third Wednesday. And let them know about all this.
0: Wow. So,
1: thank
0: you.
1: For the kids.
0: Well, thank all you. Right. We appreciate your insight, all right?
2: Good luck.
3: 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Yeah, the one on the counter. The one on your mind. The one that's keeping you up at night. What if it got handled by listening to your favorite station?
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time today. Next shot at that cash is coming up bright and early. That'll be tomorrow morning at 8 a.m. And of course, me and Shovel, we call this the show After Party, baby. And just getting you ready, because you know what's coming up next. It's all about my brother AC. He's got you with the Quiet Storm. You know what I'm saying? He's coming up next. All right, that's how we do. Hot 105.

0: days when fun, but I got to run. I am out the door. I will check you back too, my man. All right, we'll see you then. All right. B.I.G. Believe in God because he believes in you. Live every day like it's your last because one day you're going to be right. And don't always follow the path that others may lead. 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And that's it, y'all. Check you out tomorrow. See ya. Peace.
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